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0: We getting ready for this Saturday inside traffic light. It's all about Father's Night out. Oh. Latch up DJ Eric, General. Yeah. This is Robin Vogel. 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

We get you ready for traffic light this Saturday. I drop the Concord Massive Easy, Oliver the Massive locked in. DJ Eric Song System this Saturday. So in the meantime, get ready.

inside London. Yeah, yeah. Better late than never. Bless up to my sister Maggie, out of St. David. Yo, big up Jude Marie Show, same way. Large up to Velma inside Toronto. Spice Girl Post, you big up Easy Shirley, big up to Benjamin Croom. 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

is my shepherd, I shall not want. He makes me to lay down in green pastures. He leads me beside the still waters. He restores my soul. He leads me in the paths of righteousness for his name's sake. Yea, though I walk through the valley of the shadow of death, I will fear no evil. For you are with me, your rod and your staff, they comfort me. 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My cup runs over. Surely goodness and mercy shall follow me all the days of my life, and I shall dwell in the house of the Lord forever and ever. Almighty and eternal Father, we are thankful and grateful to you for today. Thank you for your safekeeping. Thank you for the way in which you have looked over us day after day. Lord, we come before you today in humility, asking for your protection over our lives, over our family, over our vehicle as we travel, over our company, our workers. We pray, O God, against death, against accident. And so we stand ready, Lord, to worship, to praise, and to thank you for all that you have done. For many who are traveling, leaving the state, Lord, and heading out to another land, we pray, O God, you take them there safely to their family. May you, Heavenly Father, continue to be what you've always been to us, the God who said in your word, you'll never leave us, nor will you forsake us. We give you thanks as we worship and praise you today. This we ask in Jesus' holy and precious name. Amen and amen and amen. Good morning to you. I am Pastor Stanford Simon. It is a pleasure and a joy to be with you. This morning I've landed. Today I am speaking to you. Today I am speaking to you from the land of Italy, Bologna to be exact, and I am thankful and grateful for the opportunity God has given to be here. I'm here because my dear friend Stefano Fascara is a sister, only sister, Elizabeth Fascara. She lived in Grenada for 6 years and she died, and so the funeral, as a matter of fact, is today, and so it's a sad moment, and it's a difficult moment, and so that's why I am here in Italy and to attend her funeral. And so I thank God for our friendship and the relationship we've built over the years, and to be here and just to give him support. And it's quite a difficult one. Wasn't expected. You know, death is something, no matter how much you prepare for it, you could never be prepared. And if you're not prepared for it, you're still not prepared, you know. You're still not prepared even though you think you're prepared. And let us cherish the people in our lives. I last night, I was just thinking as I speak with him, so sometimes we don't spend enough time with the people who we say that we love and we care about. We don't realize it until they're no longer there, and then they guilt step in, and we go to the funeral and we say nice things, but when they were alive, we didn't spend enough time or say to them the things we should say. But I love you and thank you for being there, just to be able to go out for ice cream or just go for a walk or just spending some time together is important. And I think we all are guilty of that. Many of us do not spend enough time even with our parents, so we need to, or our siblings, or our brothers and sisters. And we feel it after they're gone. So I just hope, I just say this to you today. You know, reach out to your siblings, you know, your brothers, your sisters, just to talk and see how they're doing and let them know that you love them. It's important that you do that. So I hope you're well. I had a safe flight, though. The coming out from, beautiful flight, I must say, from Grenada to London, and then into Gatwick, taking the bus over to Heathrow, and I had to stay about 5 hours, 5-6 hours, and then
got the flight from Heathrow that take me into Bologna, and Stefano was there waiting on me, and so it's good to be here. And then we had a beautiful dinner. Oh, you know, it was really, really great. And, you know, we prepared amazing dinner, brought friends over just to welcome me, and you know, lobster and fish. And he's a great cooker of fish, I must say. He's amazing, very amazing of that. So, you know, I'm well, and everything here is well, I must say. I do hope that you're doing well in Grenada and across the Caribbean. For those of you waking up this morning, many of you, I'm sure, trying to leave your home, getting ready to leave for work, coming out of the northern side of the island, having to get to work for 7 or 8 o'clock this morning. And those of you heading to school, you know, also have to do so. I think exam is still going on. I'm not sure for those of you who are in school to finish up your exams. I wish you well. And for many of you who would be home today, I hope you have a great day. I hope you enjoy your moments at home and do the best you can with it. So, thank you again. Let's take some great worship this morning and giving God thanks for His goodness, His mercy, and His provision. I am Stanford Simon, coming to you live out of Bologna, Italy, on this beautiful morning here in Bologna. Wake up. This is very, very nice. It's not cold, I must say. It's very nice, just like Grenada. The weather is very, very nice. We are 6 hours ahead of you in Grenada, so you understand it's pretty much you're looking at 11 o'clock in the day. So I am happy to, you know, have this opportunity to share these moments with you. Good morning again. God's blessings as we worship God together.

0: experience. This is the Bible reading from the book of James, chapter 3.
1: My brethren, let not many of you become teachers, knowing that we shall receive a stricter judgment. For we all stumble in many things. If anyone does not stumble in word, he is a perfect man, able also to bridle the whole body. Indeed, we put bits in horses' mouths that they may obey us, and we turn their whole body. Look also at ships. Although they are so large and are driven by fierce winds, they are turned by a very small rudder wherever the pilot desires. Even so, the tongue is a little member and boasts great things. See how great a forest a little fire kindles, and the tongue is a fire, a world of iniquity. The tongue is so set among our members that it defiles the whole body and sets on fire the course of nature, and it is set on fire by hell. For every kind of beast and bird, of reptile and creature of the sea, is tamed and has been tamed by mankind. But no man can tame the tongue. It is an unruly evil full of deadly poison. With it we bless our God and Father, and with it we curse men who have been made in the similitude of God. Out of the same mouth proceed blessing and cursing. My brethren, these things ought not to be so. Does a spring send forth fresh water and bitter from the same opening? Can a fig tree, my brethren, bear olives, or a grapevine bear figs? Thus, no spring yields both salt water and fresh. Who is wise and understanding among you? Let him show by good conduct that his works are done in the meekness of wisdom. But if you have bitter envy and self-seeking in your hearts, do not boast and lie against the truth. This wisdom does not descend from above, but is earthly, sensual, demonic. For where envy and self-seeking exist, confusion and every evil thing are there. But the wisdom that is from above is first pure, then peaceable, gentle, willing to yield, full of mercy and good fruits, without partiality and without hypocrisy. Now the fruit of righteousness is sown in peace by those who make peace.

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1: For the wonderful opportunity to spend this time with you, this time of the morning. As you begin today, I just want to share a thought with you that would encourage you as you look within yourself and realize that where you are and who you are, sometimes your actions do not really reflect who you are. But at the same time, one speaks through the words and the action, and therefore I need to be careful what I say and the way that I act. A writer once said this, I'm not sure who wrote it. It is said, life is the most difficult exam. Many people fail because they try to copy others, not realizing that everyone has a different question paper. I read it again. Life is the most difficult exam. Many people fail because they try to copy others, not realizing that everyone has a different question paper. Writer unknown. This reminds me of when we were in school, as young men growing up, we used to copy from our friend paper. Now we look and see what the other person is doing, and maybe we didn't quite know the answer, so we copy from them. Exactly what they have is exactly what we're copying. If they get it right, well, we get it right. If they get it wrong, we get it wrong. And that is what many of us do with our lives. We live our lives trying to duplicate, photocopy other people's life, not realizing that each of us have a different question paper. Your personality is different. Who you are is different. The way God created you and what He created you for is different. Your purpose is completely different to my purpose, and my purpose is completely different to yours. Therefore, it is important for you to understand that you need to follow your own path. Yes, you would make mistakes. Yes, you would get it right sometimes. Yes, you would fail. Yes, you would get victories. But that must come within your own context, not within the context of other people's life. Do not allow yourself to so travel on the path of people's lives, not realizing that you yourself cannot succeed by trying to copy other people. I want to challenge you today as you go, reflect on your own life. And if you are copying other people's life, make today the last of it. Find your own path, find your own way, and live your life to fulfill the things that you believe that you need to be doing in life and not what others want you to do. Stop allowing other people to live their lives through you. Have a great day.

me share with you a thought from 2 Timothy chapter 1 verse 7 and 1 John chapter 4 verse 18. This is what the verses said. 2 Timothy chapter 1 verse 7 first. It says, "For God has not given a spirit of fear, but one of power and of love and of a sound mind. That which God gave to us, a beautiful thing. He has not given to us a spirit of fear." And so many times we live in fear daily in our lives. And sometimes we say and do things that are not helpful to ourselves. We wake up in fear. We go to work in fear. At times, even for the very said people that we live with, there's some fear within you. Fear of your husband, fear of your wife. And maybe we have created our own fear. We have done things wrong and do not want anybody to know. Are we living a double life? And therefore, we have that fear. But God hasn't given us a spirit of fear if we do the right thing. But of power and of love and of a sound mind. Listen to this. Of power. Power to do what's right. Power to live in the beauty of His holiness. And of love. For God so loved the world that He gave His only begotten Son, that whosoever believeth in Him shall not perish but have everlasting life. For God so loved the world. And of sound mind. If you surrender to God and allow Him to take control of your life, your mind shall be sound. And here in 1 John 4:18 it says, "There is no fear in love. There is no fear in love. But perfect love casts out fear, because fear involves torment. But he who fears has not been made perfect in love." Realize that? If you read first, "There is no fear in love." And the last part of that verse says, "Fear has not been made perfect in love, but he who fears has not been made perfect in love." So if you love, and you love genuinely and honestly, there is no fear to live in. And as you go today, I want to challenge you, stop living in fear. Maybe you love and care for someone in a very special way, and maybe it's time for them to know that you love them and stop living in fear. Maybe it's time for you to do that special thing you wanted to do for that someone that you have been afraid to do, afraid to say. Maybe for your husband, maybe for your wife, maybe for your children, maybe for your mother, maybe for a co-worker. I do not know. Maybe for your pastor, maybe for a fellow neighbor. Whatever you are thinking about, and if love is in the midst of it, stop allowing fear to hold you back or hold you in. I challenge you today to go in the fear of God, in the peace of God, and do not let fear hold you back today. Let us pray. Father, I pray in the name of Jesus right now for the persons who, God, are trapped by their own fear, who are living in fear. And the absence of that fear, oh God, love is the most beautiful thing that they can have. But fear has taken them over so much that they cannot function because they're hurting deep within. I pray, God, you help them to calm their fear and put the right perspective in where they can live a life that is totally surrendered to you. Lord, I give them to you in the name of the Father and of the Son and the Holy Spirit, that today, Lord, a different attitude, a different manner would take place as they give themselves to you and to your leadership. Have your own way in their lives, for I pray in Jesus' holy and precious name. And all of God's people say, amen and amen and amen.

brokenhearted and binds up their wounds. Psalm chapter 147, verse 3. And he is why this station exists. Your station where he will heal your broken heart and bind up your wounds.

hold. This is the beauty and uniqueness of the power and the grace of God. When God touches your life, He changes it. This is not about a man, what you think, what you feel, but what the Word of God is said very clearly in it. You know, we want to change things or change the Word of God to suit our own life and lifestyle today. But the Word of God has survived for thousands of years, millions of years. It has been available to you from since the creation of time. God's Word has been there, whether we call it by memory or it's written. It has been there. And today I think of the many persons who want to say, you know, we have to accept the lifestyle of people as they are, those who live a life of homosexuality, those who live a life of adultery and fornication and lying. These things are a part of our life. We just have to accept them. There's nothing wrong with them. You know, common law relationship is okay. What's wrong with it? There's nothing wrong with it. But there's something wrong about it. People who lie, so well, he's just a white-collar lie. Lie is a lie. That's what it is. You know, we kill people and say, well, it's not really murder. You know, man shoot a man and no murder, but you do mass slaughter with bombs and all of that. We destroy the life of people. But, you know, my Savior have made me whole. He have given me that opportunity to have a personal relationship with Him. And so today, as you go, I want you to reflect on your own life. In the midst of all that is going on within you, I want you to know that God loves you, but at the same time, He would judge us. And when the time comes, all of us will be judged. No matter who we are, we'll have to stand before Him and give account. What is your relationship with God this morning? What is He doing in and through you? What are you saying to Him with the life that He has blessed you with? Come on, let us pray together this morning and bring our lives before Him. God and the children together, let us pray. Let us ask God's blessings upon us as we go today here on Morning Glory. Almighty and eternal God, I thank you. I praise you, Lord, for the life you have blessed us with and how you have taken us through the night and kept us, and we are awake. And we want to say thank you. Thank you for your blessings and your provision, the joy that you have given to us. Thank you, Lord, for the food you have placed on the table. There are those who wake up this morning and they do not know, O God, how they would have breakfast this morning or lunch. There are mothers who are struggling just to feed their family. There are those who wake up this morning, God, and are feeling a sense of anxiety inside. They are torn apart by what has happened, Lord, within their family, within their own life. And so, God, they do not know what to do. Lord, I just give them to you. I ask, Father, Lord, that we learn to forgive those who are harboring unforgiveness in their heart. I pray today, Lord, they would seek first your forgiveness and the forgiveness of those, Lord, who they need to seek off, Lord, within their family, within their workplace. I do not know, God, what it is that they are struggling with, but you know, you understand. Lord, I pray for your protection over our life, over our family. And so I give all of it to you in the name of Jesus. I give our vehicle. Lord, I give ourselves. I give each of our children. Lord, the mothers and fathers that are listening to me, the businessman, the businesswoman, I bring to you today the student, oh God, the worker. I just lay them all at your feet, O God. We bow in submission. Lord, not that we know it all, not that we understand it all, God. Our words are not eloquent. We cannot speak or, Lord, say things to impress anyone. But, Lord, we just come to you this morning just as we are. With a few words that we can speak, we lay ourselves before you and we ask, God, for your forgiveness and your guidance upon our lives today. Lord, I thank you for the way in which you continue to work in my life and in the life of each person that is listening. And so, Heavenly Father, I pray that you have your own way with us and with our family. We thank you for your protection and the provision you're going to give us today as we go. Go with us, we pray, for we ask this in no other name but in the wonderful and precious name of our Lord and Savior Jesus Christ. And all of the people here on Morning Glory this morning say, amen and amen and amen. God bless you as you go today.

Welcome to Money Matters. I am Matonya Monroe. Money Matters is brought to you compliments the St. George's Baptist Church. Money Matters. Today we will talk about the power of diversification. Most people with financial difficulties cannot get a handle of their need to borrow, but are lame ducks when it comes to saving. 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When you diversify your investment, you reduce the possibility of losing it all one time. Diversification creates not one, but many safety nets. Where lending is concerned, always consolidate. Keep it in one place. This reduces your overall cost of borrowing and reduces risk of bankruptcy or even having a judgment placed against your name due to inability to sustain your debts. You must know what to multiply and what to divide. Remember, there is power in diversification. Always a pleasure sharing with you how to manage your money. Money Matters was brought to you compliments the St. George's Baptist Church. Until next time, I am Atonia Monroe. Thank you for listening.

never lost my way. I've never lost my way. Even getting here to Italy has been an amazing trip, but I've never lost my way. And all that I've done and all that I've gone through in my life, I'm here in Bologna, Italy, to attend the funeral today of my dear friend Stefano Fascara, sister Elizabeth Fascara. She passed away, and so they're friends of mine for many, many years, and to be here at this moment for this is not easy, but it's the reality of life, and I invite you to really take care of the people in your life, to love them, to care for them, because you never know what would happen and when they'll pass away, and then you go grieving and you go say how, you know, wonderful they are, but the reality, you haven't spent time with them, you haven't called them to tell them that you love them, and you've struggled through that. And don't wait there until they passed away and you say, if I knew. No, try and spend the time now with them. It's critically important. Thank you so much for being with me this morning. Thank you for the opportunity to share God's word with you. I do hope you have a beautiful day as you go. Love the people in your life. Reach out to someone today that you care about. You know, let them know that you love them and to thank them for being there for you, your brother, your sister, a friend, a co-worker, I don't know, whoever it is. Let us do something special today for the people in our lives. Thank you again. May God bless you and keep you. Know that their dream killers aren't there. They'll do everything possible to destroy you or your dreams. Don't allow them to. Hold your head up, your shoulders up, go there, do and be the best you can. I'm Pastor Sanford Simon, wishing you a blessed day out of Italy, year Bologna to be exact. And I am thankful to God that I am alive and you're alive. And let's make the best of it. And remember to love the people in your life. Reach out to somebody today and let them know that you love them. God's richest blessings. Bye-bye.

Do not be afraid. Do not be discouraged, for the Lord your God will be with you wherever you go. Lord God, thank you for the gift of this morning. Before this day begins, before responsibilities call, before voices surround me,

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0: family, good morning. We above ground for another one. Just giving God thanks and pray for yet another day of life, man. What a song, what a song. Morning prayer for peace, strength and blessings. Get down on your knees and thank God for this blessed day, man. Thank God for your friends and family. Thank God for your neighbors. Thank God for life. Thank God for your job, man. Thank God for your existence. Carrie Kwan, P.T. Martin, good morning to you. Everything all right? I guess so, right? How was the weekend? Mainland, you had a great weekend? You went to church? You just lime? You went to the fetes and parties? Whatever, man, thank God. We're here for another morning. It's Monday, the 15th. Half of the year, month number 6. No fear stands stronger than your name. I know for sure a number of you are celebrating your birthday today. You are celebrating your wedding anniversary. Whatever you're celebrating today, man, enjoy every bit of it.
1: Bless my thoughts.
0: Today could be the last. You never know.
1: Bless my work. Bless my future. Help me forgive quickly.
0: You're on the bus, you're on the job.
1: Help me love.
0: The working class, the unemployed, everybody hearing the sound of my voice right now. I just want to wish you an enjoyable day.
1: Help me remember.
0: Some member of your family will be laid to rest today. Some member of your family passed away. You're going through the monthly.
1: Trust in the Lord.
0: You expect a job interview today. Somebody traveling, you expect somebody today. That's just the way of the world, man. That's the world cycle.
1: To him, and he will make you.
0: It's just a norm. So once again, it's 4 minutes gone past 6 o'clock. Good morning, everybody.
1: Father, thank you for waking me up this morning. Thank you for another chance to live, to love, to forgive, to grow, and to walk with you.

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0: of ones who betrayed you. They thought it was over for you. They thought walking away, betraying your trust and tearing you down would bury you. But what they didn't know, what they couldn't see, was that while they were plotting, God was preparing. While they were stabbing you in the back, God was setting the stage. You see, betrayal doesn't cancel your destiny. It activates it. It doesn't stop your purpose. It accelerates it. And now, the same ones who doubted you, the same ones who whispered behind your back, are about to watch God bless you right in front of them. This isn't just a comeback, it's divine elevation. And when God lifts you, no one can pull you down. Betrayal was the setup for the blessing. Sometimes life doesn't break you with a loud crash. It breaks you in silence, through betrayal that cuts deeper than any blade. You never expected it from them. Not from the ones you laughed with, not from the ones you cried with, not from the ones you would have defended even in their darkest hour. But betrayal doesn't come from strangers. It comes from those closest to your heart. And when it hits, it doesn't just shake your trust in people. It shakes your trust in yourself, in your path, in the God who said he had a plan for you. But here's the truth. Betrayal wasn't the end of your story. It was the beginning of a greater chapter. It was never meant to destroy you. It was meant to redirect you. The moment they turned their back on you, heaven turned its face toward you. Because when people leave you, that's when God steps in. That betrayal, it was the setup for the blessing you never saw coming. You see, too often we confuse loss with punishment, but God uses subtraction as preparation. He will allow certain people to walk away so he can clear the space for his real purpose in your life. And yes, it hurts. You don't cry over someone you didn't love. You don't feel betrayed by someone you didn't trust. But the very pain they caused was used by God to wake something up inside you. Maybe it made you pray harder. Maybe it made you dig deeper. Maybe it made you realize you were depending more on people than on purpose. Whatever it was, that betrayal did not break you. It birthed you. It pushed you into a place where you finally stopped begging for validation and started standing in your value. You stopped chasing the crowd and started following the calling. The betrayal made you better, not bitter. When Judas betrayed Jesus with a kiss, it wasn't a surprise to God. It was a part of the process. That betrayal didn't stop Jesus from reaching his destiny. It helped fulfill it. And the same is true for you. What they did to you didn't stop your destiny. It started it. They thought they were burying you, but they were planting you. And when you plant something that's rooted in God, it doesn't stay buried. It grows slowly, silently, but steadily. And when it rises stronger, taller, and more fruitful than ever before. What was meant to destroy you is about to be the very thing that elevates you from difficulty to dilemma to apps to defeat. Now you're starting to see things differently. Now you're not begging to sit at tables where you were once the meal. Now you've stopped apologizing for your glow just because it made someone else insecure. You've learned to walk away in silence rather than stay where your spirit is suffocating. And that strength, that clarity, that peace, you didn't find that in the good times. You found it in the betrayal, in the pain, in the rejection, because that was where you met God in a new way. That was where your prayer life deepened. That was where your discernment sharpened. And that was where your purpose was born. The blessing didn't begin when they left. It began when you survived. They thought removing themselves would stop your shine, but all it did was remove the noise so you could hear God clearer. They thought their absence would be your downfall, but it became your deliverance. You started dreaming again, believing again, healing for real this time, not pretending to be okay, but actually becoming whole. And when you look back, you'll realize you didn't lose anything. You were released from everything that couldn't go where God is taking you. The betrayal had to happen, or you would have stayed stuck in a version of yourself that was smaller than the calling on your life. You may not see it yet, but soon everything is going to make sense. The pieces are going to fall into place, and you'll see the hand of God in every chapter, even the ones that broke your heart. Because blessings don't always come wrapped in comfort. Sometimes they come wrapped in confusion, in chaos, in loss. But no blessing is ever wasted when it's from God. He doesn't allow pain unless purpose is on the other side of it. So hold on. Stay grounded. Stay faithful. The very thing that broke you is about to bless you. The very ones who tried to ruin your name are about to witness God raise your name. And hear this clearly. God is not going to bless you in private. No. He's going to do it publicly. Because when he restores in full view of those who tried to destroy, not for revenge, not for pride, but for testimony, so they can see that it was never about you proving yourself, it was about God proving his promise. And when that blessing comes, and it will, you won't have to say a word. Your peace will speak, your elevation will speak, your glow will speak. The fruit of your endurance will speak louder than any accusation they ever made against you. So if you've been betrayed, misunderstood, rejected, don't get discouraged. Don't give up. You are not forgotten. You are being positioned. You are being prepared. What God is about to do in your life will not just restore what you lost, it will exceed it. He's not just bringing you back. He's bringing you forward. And when he does, the very ones who turned their backs will have no choice but to watch. Not out of celebration, but out of revelation. So they'll see that you were chosen even when you were overlooked. Protected even when they plotted. Blessed even when they betrayed. Betrayal may have been their action, but blessing will be God's response. Silent seasons prepare loud victories. There's something powerful about the silence of God, something that tests your faith, stretches your patience, and exposes your heart. It's in those silent seasons where it feels like your prayers are hitting the ceiling, your memory.
1: And I should know.
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0: morning time. Hello.
1: Hi, good morning, Mr. Duncan. How are you?
0: Good, thanks, man. You?
1: Hello, good morning.
0: Yes, I'm here.
1: Hello.
0: Hi, not too sure if you're hearing me, but...
1: I'm hearing you better now.
0: Okay, nice. Thanks.
1: Yes, so I'm just calling to remind the people of St. Patrick that today the Ministry of Social Development will be hosting a digital literacy forum at the St. Patrick Anglican School from 5 p.m. We're hoping that all the people 60 years and over can come out to get some information about how they can safely use the internet, how they can safely do online transactions, etc. As I said on Friday, today is World Elder Abuse Awareness Day, and one of the abuses that we have seen is on the rise is fraud and online scams, etc., targeting older people. So we thought it was wise today to have this forum where we have presentations from Mr. Dabrio from CSERT and one of the lawyers from the Legal Affairs Ministry, Ms. Sydney Walker, to educate the older people on how they can use those services safely. So we're encouraging everyone to come out 60 years and over to get that information so that they can be more informed and better prepared to use the online space. Thank you. Have a good day.
0: All right, yes, brother. Take care, man.

0: You're live on WeFM from Radio. Good morning. Hello? Hello?
1: Good morning, Shaggy.
0: Hi, I'm here. Go right ahead, please.
1: Good morning.
0: Hi, I'm right here. Go right ahead, please. Don't listen to the radio too much.
1: Okay, I'm just... Shaggy? Yes, I'm just inviting the public to... a public fun day, which will be held on the 19th of June. This is Friday coming. They will be having a cricket tournament, a semi-final and final athletic event, and also they will be having a culture presentation. We are asking the public to come out. We also having a sale, and which will be meeting your pocket. The most expensive things might be just $10. Anything is under. So come out, have fun, and enjoy yourself. Okay? That will be held this Friday coming. So come out public and enjoy yourself.
0: All right. Thank you very much.

0: Asia.
1: You're alive on We Good Morning.
2: Listen, good morning, my barrister. Happy Monday to you, brother.
1: You too.
2: All right. My barrister, Binas, I just want to plead my cause again, you know, concerning our school children. When the buses come out, St. Paul's Way, Windsor Forest, wherever, you know, they used to drop them out on the top of Market Hill. And now I see they're doing it by own Wesley College. Sometimes we have our parents on the bus, yes. And it's much easier to let the bus stop right there just to drop the children. I know you always have police there. So I'm begging this morning, being at school, is about to go on holiday. I would like the Minister of Security, Traffic Department, and maybe the Commissioner, whosoever responsible, to try to take into consideration while they're going on holiday. So at the end of the day, when school reopen, to make it easy for our parents and our children, because sometimes you drop them over there. Rain coming. And it's not all drivers that know how to drive. There's a lot that drive it, supposed to drive with 3 L's, my barrister. So if they would think about it, and we can't drop the school children there and go down St. George's with our teachers, you know. So I want them to think about it, take it into consideration, put it under the carpet and iron it very nice, and then try to see if they could come up with a solution, because I'm really, really concerned about these children and them that have to walk from Old Wesley College to go in Hinesy and even Convent and Tabby Hill. So this is my concern this morning. Have a good day. Mommy, good morning. Take care, my brother.

0: Good morning.
1: Good morning, Shaggy. I trust you had a great weekend.
0: Yes, I did.
1: Okay, Shaggy, last week I called and I shared some information, and I just wanted to continue because folks been asking for additional information. So I said, when I was on this program, Current Affairs program, a gentleman called from, he said he was living in the diaspora, and over 500 of them was planning to come to Grenada to get registered and to vote in the upcoming election for, and he said, the NDC. And I said to you, gentlemen, if you're going to do such, based on what the law says, you'll be breaking the law. And I shared with him what the law says, and I want to say it again so people will understand, because I don't want you to misrepresent what I'm saying, but get what the law is saying. The law, Chapter 286A of the Representation of the People's Act, that's what you got to follow. Part 3 says who qualifies to register. I'm not speaking about who qualifies to vote. At this point, I'm dealing with who qualifies to register. And it says you must be a resident, a citizen of Grenada. B, you must be a Commonwealth citizen who has resided in the country for 12 months immediately before the day of your registration. C, you must be age 18. D, you must be ordinarily resident in the polling division in which you chose to register. And that's where the crux of the matter is. You're the first three, you could qualify in the first three. But if you're not ordinarily resident, you're not qualified. And what ordinarily resident mean? A simple definition, where you permanently sleep and wake. So I know people being told, come with a utility bill and you'll be registered. You're living in the United States, you're living in Canada or wherever, not in Grenada, but you can come with a utility bill. Yes, a utility bill can only establish an address. It does not establish residency. So that's where the problem is. You're deliberately now misleading the registration officer by trying to establish that this is your residence. That's only your address. Where you permanently sleep and wake is somewhere else. And let me say to you, this is an offense. A criminal offense, as a matter of fact. And it is punishable by a fine and or imprisonment. So, think about it. At your current age, you have lived a life where you obey the law. So you said you abide by the law all your life. You, at this point, gonna allow yourself to be misled and to become a criminal? Because if you vote, if you're gonna go registered on the false pretense, and as I said, you're breaking the law, it's a criminal offense, you not become a criminal. All so right. Think about it.
0: Okay.
1: But it's more than that.
0: We
1: will find the names of those who are registering illegally. We're going to challenge your registration. That's what the law says to do. But more than that, we're going to publish your name. Let the world know you have decided to cheat to help keep this government in office. And you don't know who else will be interested in this information that will be published with your name on it. So think further. I want to end by saying, I know some people have been saying, well, I've been coming every time election and vote and so forth. I didn't speak of that, but I can tell you what Section 10C says about that. You see, 10C says, a person ceases to be ordinarily resident, says about that. You see, 10C says, a person ceases to be ordinarily resident.

0: want to cause to put back the time and when the time reached the phone cut off and everything, but we just asking you to manage it. Morning time, hello.
1: Yeah, morning, Shaggy. I just calling the morning to the most honorable honorary for the hard work doing in St. George Northeast. All over St. George's Northeast. He's working very hard. And I bigging him up and all the team.
0: All right.
1: The whole NDC family, ministers, and the most honorable Deacon Mitchell, all of them, working very hard. Thank you very much.
0: Okay. Yeah.

0: morning time. Hello.
1: Good morning, Shaggy. How are you?
0: I'm good, thanks. And you?
1: I'm fine, thanks. Shaggy, my plea this morning is to Nawasa. I don't know what happened with their communication last week with the water interruption. Mm-hmm. It's only prudent that if they're taking water, they inform customers. There were days we didn't have water. There was no update via social media, whether your radio station, anybody could call in, and you'll allow them to make a little notice and little announcement. They have to do better. When you have customers depending on a service, information is vital.
0: Oh yeah, I agree.
1: We had water we were without water 2 days and no information came in. They need to do better. A little information goes a long way. Thank you very much.
0: All right, thank you.

0: you're alive and we are from radio. Good morning.
1: Hello, good morning, Shazman.
0: Hi.
1: I would like to publicly, applaud Miss Avon for correcting people and insisting that the color of the NDC is gold and not yellow. I'm very happy to hear correcting people to do the right thing and say the right thing. But at the same time, she must accept the correction that the Right Honorable Keith Claudius Mitchell, a member of the PB Council, he is the only Right Honorable in our parliament, and is that. So additional titles to Ron and Kevin and Andy and who has the Right Honorable and Claudette, it is incorrect. And she should stand corrected, just as how she wants people to stand corrected with the correct color of the National Democratic Party, of which she is or was a part. Thank you very much.
0: All right.

0: this morning I complain again regarding Nawassa inside of Grenville here. They dig a set of holes to make connection. And it's over 3 weeks now. I mean, if you're building a house every day, you do something different. They have a project online. They're doing this thing. They know what they have to do. If you're doing something, do it until it's finished. Another year and a half passed already. They dig a trench across Griffin Lane onto the Canal Road in 10 Grenville. Saturday, I see a man go down in that and his vehicle just dropped down on the ground. It's been there for the longest while, a year and a half. They cut this road there and they're not putting anything on it to resurface it. I mean, even, you know, put something on it still, you know. They're finished with it, you know. So put something on it and let people traverse into the intersection properly. The holes around Grenville that they dig, they build it, cover it. Cover it now. It's time that they cover it. You know, how long will they leave it? 3 weeks. You know, every day you come, do something. They're not doing it. They just do a piece and they move on to somewhere else and create chaos all over the place. Now, Asa, please, why you do, not because it's infrastructure and you're developing the country, you have to suffer the people like that. Thank you.
1: Okay. The number 43749. Good morning, Chime. Hello.
2: Monsa Duncan, how are you doing?
1: I'm doing well.
2: Yeah. I remember a year Gary said no jab jab. And the amount of jab jab that play, me and I play jab jab. And that was the one and only thing I played jab jab. Weeks after I made it and the jab jab, I can't come up my skin. But I just want to say for Pele, this is for you. Thank you. Have a good day. So-

0: You're alive and we are from radio. Good morning.
1: Hey, Shaggy. Good morning.
0: Hi, morning.
1: How was your weekend? How is it formally?
0: Everybody nice. It was a great weekend. Thanks for asking.
1: All right. All right. My contribution this morning is that I would like to see the government or whosoever responsible for the work that is taking place in the Moncraven, Montradney area. I'd like for them to furnish us with a billboard so we could have an idea as to the engineer, the money that is will be spent. And most of all, we'd like to see a drawing of what the finished product will be. Because if we have that, certain things, we know what to look out for. Without that, we can't really follow up what is going on, and I think it's important that you should be able to follow up what is taking place in the area. Other thing, maybe they have it in mind, maybe they do not, but I would like after they finish with the stones and everything like that and the show side, I would like for them to do a bridge for crossing over the lagoon, because there's a lot of traffic. The people coming out from Montradney, Mount Elizander, they usually pass there. And what I'm seeing, I'm not asking for any steel or so, but we could do a solid plank, and not by using nails, but, you know, I'm using the same wood to plug it in. Those kind of work was done before, and it could still be done. So you could build a wooden bridge, just don't use nails or things that the sea will, you know, damage in a quick time. Yeah, and they have to be mindful of the amount of sand that they is moving there at one time. I don't think it's a good thing, because I would like to see the beach come back. But when you move all the sand, it's difficult to replace it. All right, thank you, Shaggy. Get home safe.
0: Okay.

0: step soldier.
1: Morning Chime, hello.
2: Shaggy.
1: Hi.
2: Morning, brother. What's up?
1: Good, thanks.
2: Yeah, I just have a little thing I want to share, right? Was Saturday the 12th. I was inside my home. I live at Tilleries, right?
1: Mm-hmm.
2: And then one of my neighbor informed me that a gentleman lived in my house. And I go, I realized a gentleman trying to break my van, right? From Munich. I live in Tilleries.
1: Mm-hmm.
2: Now, I went up the road and met him. Lo and behold, again, the gentleman come back below, below the house again, come down on me again, you know? Well, I make a report about it, and the gentleman still coming back. I understand that some people saying that he's crazy, mad, or whatever, I don't know, you know? So, I want the family listening, please talk to that young man for me, please, because I live in, we are living, I'm a cool, humble individual, I'm very respectable. I love people. I love to help people. And I want to continue so until the good and mighty God say, well, yes, you have done your part and you've done your share. I want the family, please talk to that gentleman from place, Mr. Duncan. You understand? And this man passing around and threatening people that he will kill them and he will this. I don't know, as people say. They don't know if he's mad or he crazy. You understand? And I as a man, I want people to know how fake God and how fear for my life. This gentleman coming in at my house, and every minute he coming back. And if anything turns up, I don't know, but by the mercies of God, I will have to take some action, you know? So this is my contribution for this morning.
1: Right.
2: I want somebody to listen carefully and speak to that gentleman. If he have a problem, try and help him with it. Thank you very much, brother.
1: All right, man. Thanks.

0: morning time. Hello.
1: Well, I'm so glad that I raised the issue about the voters, people coming in, etc. And of course, I get cussed, but I see he's still active. But before I made my contribution, I've said that I consulted, had a legal opinion on the case of Most Honorable. They said that it's a Jamaica law, and if you call somebody Most Honorable, as long as you're not defaming them, that is no problem. I had legal opinion, right? And you can't compare that with the NDC people with the wrong giving the information, because the party color is gold and not yellow. Also, I have been addressing Dr. Keith Mitchell, the Right Honorable, because I am aware that he's the only Grenadier that is a member of the Privy Council that is entitled to that opinion. So I have been doing that. So please, you're not listening to me. But finally, about this issue, about this voting that I talk about, this diaspora. Now, I personally not supporting it, because I just find that it could be, it leave people susceptible to fraud and voter padding. The people outside, they don't know exactly what's happening in the country, right? It's those who are in the kitchen that feel in the heat. So we are the ones that have the right, the sole right, to determine who the government we elect or who we reject based on their performance. This thing about diaspora coming in and registered, and I know that has been happening on both sides of the party. I wouldn't say NDC, not really, but it has been happening a lot on NNP side. So that has been happening, right? So we're not aware. But I'm saying personally, Anne-Marie, position personally, is that I don't like that thing, because it could cause padding, voter fraud, and the outcome of an election, it could adversely affect the outcome of an election and impose a government on somebody who does not reflect the wishes of the electorate, because the people vote based on their wishes. So if you get somebody that outside there, and you know when people go outside there, you hear lies, you hear all kind of things, they get secondhand information, they don't know exactly what's going on in the country, they're going to vote along party lines. And who have the most money to mobilize their party, they're going to bring down their party supporters. So, and there will always be a disadvantage over the opponents who doesn't have, right? So that is why I don't like these things. So I guard against those things. So I would prefer if we in Grenada that knows what's going on make a decision to have our government, to choose our government and not impose any position on us. So I'm just saying that is my position. And of course, again, I have always referred to Keith Mitchell as the doctor, the Right Honorable, because he's the only person. So you don't listen. And again, in relation to the Most Honorable, that's a Jamaica law. But as long as I am not defaming anybody, and you can't compare that with my party that I helped to build, because the party, we had a decision, the party is gold and not yellow. So it's two different things you're talking about. Thank you, Shah. You have a great day.

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Well, once again, let me thank everybody who participated in another Plead Your Cause program. And we always look forward to your contribution. We always look forward to another one.

Well, of course, you heard the gentleman spoke about the billboard and he wants to know about the project and the work they're doing up that side. I must say, the work is looking nice, all right? It's looking nice. And what about the beach, man? The beach will come back better than ever. Yeah? Yeah, that sand, it will come back better than ever. But of course, you know, I frequent that side and, you know, they have to clean out some of the drainway. Yeah? But the sand will come back, man. Yeah, that's nature. It will replenish itself, right? The gentleman spoke about some guy, you know, unstable guy trying to break open his vehicle in around the Tilleries area, he said. Yeah, something like that. And, you know, he said that he's cool and doesn't want anything to happen. So maybe the family of the individual, he said that he reported it to the police and that's good. So let's try, you know, get him off a little bit. Today is World Elder Abuse Day, elderly folks. Okay. I wonder if I should put it that way. I find we creating that barrier between we and the diaspora. Yeah, I find we creating that barrier, you know, between we here and folks outside of mainland. And I hope that's not the intent. Honestly, I hope that's not the intent. Now, I have the law on my phone. I start sharing with the people so they can, you know, edify themselves and read it and see what the law says. Yeah? But it is for there. Google it. See what it says and what it don't. And I try reading some of it. I think it was Friday or Thursday gone. Some people got it. But if you like, I can send it for you. No problem, because it's education. Everybody should, you know, look at it and don't keep everything for yourself. Share it around with people, right? Because we depend on everybody. We depend on everybody, you know. We depend on the folks. And, you know, people go away to try and make life better for themselves and the family. Yeah, I guess if things are working out here. Who is this now? Nah, bro, you're calling me in the wrong time. Yeah, so I guess if things were working out here nicely for all the folks, you know, they shouldn't, they wouldn't be leaving here and go overseas. Right? So let's try and keep them, because we need them and they need us just likewise. We walk hand in hand, all right? They have family here, they go overseas and they come back, you know. They send a little Barry, they send a little Western Union, MoneyGram and everything. And we welcome everything, all right? But saying this, the law is a law, right? So, you know, look at it and not my thing to judge and everything. And again, this program is only half an hour we have. And although we try to accommodate everything, we don't want it to be too lengthy. The length is only 30 minutes we have. So let's try and keep it nice. I just hope everybody had a great weekend, a wonderful weekend. We had a number of Premier League games over the weekend. I went to two Paradise Hurricane. Paradise got the better of Hurricane, 4-1. St. David FC, I think St. David FC International in the region, They drew the game 2-2 against St. John Sports yesterday. There were a number of other games. In the women games, I understood Queen's Park Rangers were give a team 10-0 in the women's division, all right? So, you know, try and do... Okay, that... You know, always go to the phone. Somebody sent this... Oh, Shaggy, the law can be amended. Of course, yes. Of course, yes. The law can be amended, right? Yes, it can. Thank you. Okay. Yeah. I was saying today's World Elder Abuse Awareness Day. WEAD, and according to the caller, is observed annually. It means every single year on the 15th of this month, the 15th of June, right? Now, it serves as a global call to action to oppose the abuse, neglect, and financial exploitation of elderly people.
and to promote the dignity, independence, and right of aging population throughout this big ball we are living in, throughout this globe. And as he said, I think they're having some stuff. It's in a winner's drive at the St. Patrick Harris School at 5 o'clock this afternoon, where all elderly people, you know, will be learning a little about technology, you know, adapt. Because that's the era we are living in right now. Everything is technology at the tip of your finger. And they were teaching them that, you know, the just the basic, you know, how to maybe to use their ATM card to withdraw money, just the basic stuff, you know, how to pay your bill online and maybe a little more, right? But that's good, right? I love that. You know, speaking about technology, boy, Jamaica. Now, the government over in Jamaica is preparing to engage its citizens in a national discussion regarding a potential ban on social media access to minors under the age of 16. I know the discussion right now. Yep, they want to ban minors under the age of 16 from social media. Now, they did that during a post-cabinet briefing at the Jamaica House Jamaican House. Now, the health minister is Dr. Christopher. He announced that the government is basically finalizing a study on how social media impact the Jamaican population. Now, in another 2 weeks, we'll be unveiling a study which is almost complete on the impact of social media on our population, he said about young people under the age of 16. What do you think? Huh? What do you think? Wow. I don't know how they'd work out with this one. But under the age of 16? Hey, who said anything on the phone there? Oh, okay, that looked like somebody from the chat. Said, but Shaggy, who can amend the law? Who can amend the law? The folks in office. Yeah, they can amend the law. You didn't know that? Yep. Right. They will bring forward, they will have sit-in, they will have discussion, and you know.

0: So again, continue to play the games of the National Lotteries Authority. Of course, that Golden Boots and, you know, Play We and Daily Peak 3. So, you know, I'm seeing a lot of things on social media, children fighting and everything. You find that makes sense? Nah, man. That makes sense. And nowadays, everything, listen, everything nowadays, it's a police record. You have to get a police record. You see, people will say, when we're young, we're stupid. But you didn't have to be. Because when you reach 21, 22, 23, 30 years, then you will know what you're missing, you know. Because when somebody, you know, they take a video with you and you're fighting and you want and you get big and you want a little job, you know what happened? That doesn't go away. That going against your name. That going against your name, brother, sister. Nah, that the wrong road, man. We could do better than that. It makes sense. Right? As I said, everything. You want a job? Police record. Sometimes you have to travel, police record. Nowadays, you're going for license nowadays. Not too sure about this one. Next thing, they're asking for police record. You have to party just now, police record. We don't know. Because everybody wants to know the environment safe. So, we're looking good, right? Today's Monday. It's a nice one. You came from a weekend. Hey, the fets and the parties continue on the weekend, boy. And so far, the folks are having a nice time and they're keeping it safe. Good? Yeah, all right, let me do this and come back.
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Today's World Elder Abuse Awareness Day. And I have a nice theme to mark this day's Beyond Awareness, Making Elder Abuse Prevention Work. That's the theme for today. So good morning and hats off to all the elderly folks on the outside. Gypsy says, yesterday's children.

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And that will be from 9 o'clock in the evening. Wasway's Jam King, General PP, Selector Snappy and DJ Kareem, DJ Kyle and MC Bonzo, MC Straker, DJ Skinny, DJ Fire, and Selector J, right? 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

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All the giveaways, man, the action, and a whole lot of good stuff happening right here. So you know what you have to do, right? That we abuse, you cannot go anywhere and expect to win. 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With the very best in music. You know, we always give you good information and a whole lot of good stuff. 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Hey, advertiser, we give you a special. We end it on the month end of July. We give you a special, in other words. So come in with your advertisements. 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
1: I want to share a very interesting Psalms with you. Psalm 16, the hope of the faithful and the Messiah's victory. The psalmist said, "Preserve me, O Lord, for in you I put my trust. O my soul, you have said to the Lord, you are my Lord. My goodness is nothing apart from you. As for the saints who are on the earth, they are the excellent one in whom is all my delight. Their sorrows shall be multiplied who hasten after another God. The drink offering of blood I will not offer, nor take up their name on my lips. O Lord, you are the portion of my inheritance and my cup. You maintain my lot. The lion have fallen to me in the pleasant places. Yes, I have a good inheritance. I will bless the Lord who has given me counsel. My heart also instruct me in the night seasons. I have set the Lord always before me. Because he is at my right hand, I shall not be moved. Therefore, my heart is glad, and my glory rejoices. My flesh also will rest in hope. For you will not leave my soul in Sheol, nor will you allow your Holy One to see corruption. You will show me the path of life. In your presence is fullness of joy. At your right hand are pleasures forevermore." These are the words from Psalm 16. And the psalmists here talk about the goodness of the Lord. How excellent it is to delight in the Lord. The inheritance that is given, one that is to the child and the person who trust in God, an inheritance is there for them. I will bless the Lord who will give me counsel. And that's what the Lord wants to do for you. He wants to give you counsel. My heart also instruct me in the night season. I have set the Lord always before me. It is important that you allow God to be the centerpiece of your life, of your language, of your action, of your thoughts, for he is forever present. Because he is at my right hand, I shall not be moved. No matter what the enemy try to do to and with you, if you allow God to constantly be at your right hand, he shall not defeat you. The enemy will try, but they shall not. Therefore, my heart is glad, and my glory rejoices. My flesh also will rest in hope. Why? Because for you will not leave my soul in Sheol. That's the God that I serve. He said, I am the way, the truth, and the life. No one comes to the Father but through me. As you go today, I want you to believe God to take you through this day. No matter what you're facing, no matter what you're going through, no matter the evidence that the enemy bring to you to defeat you, you shall not be defeated if God is at your right hand. I challenge you today to open your life and allow God to take his place, and you will be amazed at the achievement, the clarity you would get, and the wisdom and knowledge that would overshadow you in the goodness of God's hand. I pray God's blessings over you and your family as you go today, for he's constantly waiting to help you to be better in every possible way. Have a beautiful day in the Lord.
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0: located in the town of St. George and Karani James Boulevard.
1: Well, of course, you know what happens every Monday morning around this time, right? I don't think she needs any intro. Good morning, Rafi.
2: Good morning, Shaggy, and good morning to everyone tuning in this morning. Shags, how you doing?
1: I'm doing well, you know.
2: You're looking well.
1: Yeah, you're fine?
2: Yeah.
1: I think I'm looking well in truth.
2: Well, Shags, you know, on Mondays, we're here with Foodland Supermarkets, mm-hmm. letting our consumers and customers know what's happening, what season, tips on how to prepare for the different seasons. Mm-hmm. And today wouldn't be like one, like usual.
1: Yeah.
2: We do have Father's Day coming up, which is this coming Sunday, if I believe.
1: At least somebody remember. Thank you. Right. Thank you.
2: So we at Foodland, we just want to take the opportunity to tell all the fathers out there tuning in, happy advanced Father's Day. Right. Just know that you're appreciated and you're loved. Mm-hmm. And if someone didn't tell you that, we're telling you at Foodland Supermarkets.
1: Thank you.
2: So for this season, we do have a pop-up event for our fathers happening this Saturday at both locations.
1: Right.
2: So if you're shopping in store, fathers, between the hours of 11 to 2 at Karani James Boulevard location and at 2 to 4 at our Market Square location, we have something special just for you. Mm. So, you know, tag along with your wifey today. Yeah. Tag along this Saturday. Tag along with your moms, your girlfriends, because we're celebrating you. We're celebrating fathers.
1: Nice.
2: They deserve to be celebrated also.
1: Of course, yes.
2: I think we put a lot of emphasis on Mother's Day, but we need to show the same love and appreciation to the fathers out there.
1: And a little more.
2: Wow, Shaggy. Yeah. But we also do have a social media promotion running right now on our social media page, that's at Foodland Supermarkets. And it's called Dad Deserves More This Father's Day. Mm-hmm. So persons can nominate their dad or dad figure, because we always say it's not only the person who have birthed you, but there are a lot of persons in our lives who have shaped us and have been there, guide and help us grow into the persons we are today. And they deserve to be celebrated and recognized also. So all you need to do is nominate someone, comment below the post on social media. You share it to 2 friends, and you must follow us on Facebook and Instagram at Foodland Supermarkets. And this promotion runs from June 8th to June 19th. So it's actually finishing this Friday. And persons may wonder, what can their dad win? So they can actually win a spa self-care package from Nirvana for this Father's Day.
1: Right.
2: And that includes, you know, a day to relax and be pampered. Yeah. Get your massage, your facial, your glass of wine, and cock up your leg like a king.
1: You're speaking the language, man.
2: Definitely. So we just want to show appreciation to the dads and let them know that they're loved and appreciated also.
1: Nice.
2: Well, Shaggy, as we are in the hurricane season, we just want to take the opportunity to give some tips. Because it's important that we stay prepared. And for most persons who may not know, the hurricane season runs from June 1st to November 30th.
1: Yeah.
2: So we have a couple of months, and it's important to be alert, be prepared, and be safe. So during the season, we encourage persons to ensure that they get all their essential supplies. And it's not just limited to medicine, but ensure that you have your medicine, you have at least 3 days of water stored, your non-perishable items like your tin stuff, things that are easily prepared in the case that we do experience, which we hope and pray that this year nothing comes. Yeah. But in the same breath, we have to ensure that we are prepared.
1: Yeah.
2: So your kerosene lamps, your flashlights, your batteries, first aid kits are very essential. Persons who have babies, put aside your Pampers, wipes, things that, you know, will be essential for your babies, for elderly persons, their medicine. Pampers also ensure that there's enough water supply for the home. And the great thing about food and supermarkets, we have all of the items, maybe not prescribed medicine, but we have the items necessary for just ensuring that you start your preparation. So you can get your kerosene lamps, your flashlights, batteries, water, of course, your non-perishable items, all at Foodland supermarkets. And this season, we just want to ensure that persons are prepared. There are enough times that we get so complacent, but it's important as we are in the hurricane season that we ensure that we take that extra measure just to ensure that we have everything we need just in case. Put away your important documents. Ensure that even the children, ensure that you prep them and you educate them of what's necessary. How do you be prepared during the hurricane season? And this is how we transfer generational knowledge.
1: That's true. We don't keep it for ourselves.
2: We don't keep it for ourselves. Especially for those who would have experienced hurricanes, you know, just educate the younger ones so we don't grow up taking it as a joke or be so complacent when it comes to the season. And Shaggy, well, you know, we can't forget our carnival season approaching. And we have something in store for our customers. It will be launching next Monday.
1: Wow. Why are you always... keeping us in, like,
2: Jackie, we have to listen, we have to follow us on social media pages. But what I can say, you can be able to win a lot this kind of a season.
1: A lot. Wow.
2: You can save some money. Persons who are looking for tickets, costumes. We have something great in store.
1: Something coming.
2: Something's coming, Shaggy. Wow. So I just want to encourage persons to stay tuned on, follow us on WeFM on Mondays. You know, every Monday we're here. And also follow us on our social media pages. That's both on Instagram and Facebook at Foodland Supermarkets. And Shaggy, you know I cannot leave here without telling the wonderful staff at Foodland.
1: Yeah, they were just lucky outside.
2: You know, thanks for your continued dedication and... thanks for being part of the Foodland family. Nice, and nice. 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And we continue and look forward to continue serving you this 2026.
1: All right, Rafi, thank you so very much, man. Your favorite family food store. That's Foodland, Market Square, and Kiranajins Boulevard. Good, I get it right.

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Springs, Belmont and Janglay Community Group. They want to invite you to a grand health fair and fun demand focusing on men's health. 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That will be on Saturday coming from 10 o'clock in the morning to 2 o'clock in the afternoon at the Springs Plainfield. They'll be offering the following services: vital, blood sugar, cholesterol, sickle cell testing, prostate specific, that's a PSA test, men health consultation, and a whole lot more. 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Progressive Women's in Action, Inc. invites everybody to the grand fundraising soup day. Now, that will be on the 27th of June. At the site of the Guelph Nutmeg Pool, is 12 o'clock starting time. So come and enjoy turkey and pigeon pea soup. You pay $12 for the medium and $15 for the large. So warm up your swimmer with a bowl on and support a great cause. Give your child the opportunity to learn, grow, and stay ahead this summer. A-Plus Institute. July 6th to the 31st, all right, from 8 o'clock in the morning to 4 o'clock in the afternoon. And classes available for grades 2, 3, 4, 5, and 6, and forms 1, 2, and 3. Activities include mathematics, English, and social studies, Spanish, IT, accounts, arts and craft, educational field trips, and a whole lot more. So help your child build confidence, strengthen academic skills, and unlock their full potential in a fun and engaging environment. Observatory Road in St. George's, that's right, opposite Nawassa. You can also give them a call, 420-6996 or 404-8161. You can also give your child a strong educational foundation, all right, at the same institute. That's A-Plus Institute Junior Academy, and offering classes for also grades kindergarten, KG 1 and 2, and grades 1 to 6. And the school hours run from Monday to Friday from 8:30 in the morning to 1:45 in the p.m. Their dedicated team consists of qualified teachers and degree holders with years of experience committed to your child's success. It's safe. Supportive. And enriched learning environment where young minds grow and excel. Ladies, you are special. You are invited to the I Am Chosen Women's Workshop and Intercession Retreat under the theme The Sacred Place. It's on happening on Saturday the 18th of next month from 9:30 in the morning to 3:30 in the p.m. at the Agape Ministry River Road in St. George. Registration is only $30 EC, right? And if you need more information, call 573-533-4419. He who dwells in the secret place of the Most High shall abide under the shadow of the Almighty. Psalms 91:1. Don't miss it. Come and experience the secret place.

ISL Pharmacy, Mayor's Place in Guam, St. John be closed for the entire... Okay, that's a weekend, all right? But of course, you can check them out tomorrow. They'll be opening tomorrow from 10 o'clock in the morning to 4 o'clock in the afternoon. So the management of ISL Pharmacy would like to... thank you for your understanding and your continued support. So not today, tomorrow. A Jamaican passport bearing the name of O'Neill Claude Hutton was lost on Wednesday, June 10, between Beaulieu in St. George and Grenville, St. Andrew. Anyone finding this passport, you ask to drop it off at the nearest polling station. Or you can call 421-2384.

0: Yeah. Morning time, hello.
1: Good morning, Shaggy.
0: Hi.
1: Good morning.
0: Hi, good morning.
1: Oh, we'd like to send out happy birthday to June Julian of Crochu St. Andrews and her birthday.
0: All right.
1: From her cousin and the entire family.
0: Beautiful.
1: Okay, have a blessed day.
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0: Morning time. 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Good morning.
1: Sean, morning to you. Blessing to you, Papa. I can't hear what I'm doing making nice. I can't behave yourself nice. Behave yourself nice. And thank you, Sean, for the opportunity. Everyone listening here and beyond, the blessing. Sean, I just want to big up Kalina Modest. They had a motorcade for her yesterday and some unveiling of our billboard to honor her. And it read, welcome to Beauregard, man, home of Carista medalist, Kalina Modest. But God is proud of you. We're real proud of you, girl. The Ireland State is proud of you. Keep doing well. All the best to you. And morning to our parents. And Miss Sheila and Miss Tommy are senior citizens down in Beauregard. Good morning. Jamal Archibald of Park is in St. Andrew. Jamal, wherever you are, I hope the Archibald family make it special. Joel Albert of Telescope in St. Andrew. The Albert family do team as you make behave nice. Mike Noel Jr. of Bartosa in St. Andrew. The Noel and all the other family members. Uncle Joy and Auntie Janice, all the St. Louis and whatever families. All you do it for Mike Noel today. So Mike Noel Jr., enjoy your day. And parents, Mike Senior and his mommy Joyce, all you do team. Chandel Bidassi of Marion in St. John. The Bidassi family make it special. Romario Bastaldo of New Hampshire in St. George. Mommy Cleopatra, grandmother is Louise, and all the others saying hi, hello. Shag say good morning, real loud this morning, boy. And I can still can hear him. Tayua Clark of John and Glay, wherever you reside, Miss Clark, enjoy your day. Shara Stevenson of St. James in St. Andrew. Mommy Dita, good morning. You and the brothers and sisters, and she and all of you, I'll make it special for her, wherever she is. Brittany Anita Baptist of Calvin in St. George. Lots of love from mommy, dear daddy, all the other family members in the Baptist and all the families. You attach your cartwheels wherever you are. Enjoy your day. Junior Frederick, KK Kaki of Spring Garden in Adelphi. Mommy and Bernice saying hi, brothers and sisters, all the other family members, and mommy Sutila by my side here. Wish you well. Jennifer Ranger from Bandesai, St. Andrew. Enjoy your special day wherever you are. Aiden Paul of Bonnet in St. Mark. So, mommy Chanel, you know the pronunciation, but especially and Auntie Lucian. Auntie Lucian, good morning. And all the other family members, I think he's in his teens, 13 or 14. Rhonda Phillip of Bandesai, St. Andrew's children, and the brothers and sisters. Saying hi to Jesse, you and his sister to you and all the others, doing morning to you. Kiana Cardo of 49 St. George, wherever you are, family members saying hi and hello. And your special love from a Mr. named Zamo. Cousin Zamo, good morning. So do give Kiana the love today. Pauline George Frederick in Canada, mommy Esther, and the Frederick and family members, George and George families in the sky saying hi. Nicole Carter, aka Pinky of Beauregard, resides at Lower Capital, wherever, mommy. Saying hi, your daddy, Christopher, aka Santa, and his son Tyler, the daughter, and Corinne and Karen, all of them wish you well. Corinne, big up to you and the others that done for me, they care. June Bartholomew of Tivoli, St. Andrew, resides in Canada. The series of yours is good morning, you know who will link up. Rodney Rollo, aka Mad Vibes, of River Road in St. George. Mad Vibes, wherever you are with the vibes this morning, I hope you enjoy, especially all who know him, give him some love. Alexandria Haynes in the Big Apple, all the family members in the spicy high. June de Roger of St. James in St. Andrew, a former nurse. So, nursey, good morning. How do you do? Lots of love from the son, grandchildren, your great-grand too. Well, you should know. Brother, Mr. Willis Lang, sister in-law, Agnes, all you make it special for her. And all who know nurse de Roger, nurse de Roger, I wish you well. So, smile and enjoy a special day today, wherever you are. Nyron Alexander, a.k.a. Big Pumps. Big Pumps, good morning, HD. Wherever you are now, it's Mr. Hill Advertising Business there. So, Big Bumps, enjoy a special day. All who know him, link up to. Karima Courtney, aka Jacqueline in Tortola. All the family members in the spicy high. Shelly and Frank, wherever you are, enjoy it. Dexter Jeffrey of Rosalie in St. Patrick. So, Sunday, Vaughn and Miss Christina, and all you do thing. Matthew Fraser, of course, I said, Mark, a well-known tailor, wherever you are, just if you are there, the son and they should know, and the GM, Jeff O'Neill and Sabrina and the others. So, all you do, think for Mr. Fraser, if he's there, too. Grand Chief Samuel of Central Warwick State, Mommy Stephanie and her father, I think Lionel Salinas, you know, and all the others in the Samuel and Alexander families wishing you well. And Branson Reggie for Money Hall in St. David. A couple of from Mommy Hilda, I think, and the brothers and sisters, especially Paula, saying hi and hello. DJ Smiley, good morning. You know, you listening? And Jukan and Jukilin. Yes, I want to get in them to Jukan and Jukilin. Varies. There are two in River Road in St. George, but Jukan, I think, is in the Big Apple. And Jukilin, where you reside at Boca. Wherever you are, well, Miss Marcella, that's their mommy. Will, you know, so link up with them, all the brothers and sisters, all the other family members. So make it special for the twin today. And twin, do it for each other, Jukan and Jukilin. Yes, yes, Adrian. So all who are celebrating today, enjoy it. Happy 40th wedding anniversary to Anthony, a.k.a. Silver Fox, and Miss Phyllis Hannibal of Lower Capital. Hope the couple, wherever they are, hope the couple enjoy the day, and God bless you with many more years of togetherness. So, Brianna Oliver of Law 14, Junior Hannibal of Rose Hill, Lady Gloria Williams of Old Wester Hall, Sasha Bishop Lake of PT Experience, Alicia Langdon of Upper Tooth, Princess Buckley, and my sister, June Farrell Balwant and Michelle Bonard, and all who celebrated yesterday. Hope you had a good day too. So everyone, just enjoy your celebration. Family members and the friends share in the sentiment. So Mr. Hutchinson and Selector Muscles, blessings. And Shag, thank you very much. Blessings to you and all the others in the WFM family. 26 and going strong. Have a nice day. Bye-bye.

All right. Well, thank you very much, Mimi. Boy, let us do this and come back and shut it down, all right? We got to do this first.

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Meal Friday just got a whole lot sweeter. 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

Ah, that's right. Don't forget to try your luck today in the games of the National Lotteries Authority, man. Pop your cash, right? Yeah, try yourself a play. We are Daily Peak 3, a Daily Cash 4. Or you can just let the Martian select the 5 numbers for you. It's called a quick pick. That's right. Support, man. When you do, you support culture, nation building, sports. Don't forget the mix. So my call comes in from 9 o'clock. Good morning, Tom. Yo, Gabriel. Blessings, man. Good morning, Popo. Yeah, Michael comes in from 9 o'clock. That's about what? 5 minutes now. We'll be in, all right? So take care of your beautiful selves, man. God bless you. Good morning to the Louison family of the enclosure. I think you celebrated your wedding anniversary yesterday. I just want to keep the love growing as it grows from strength to strength.

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0: This is Blackadan. 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

0: College Boy Jesse. 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Alma Boy, Angie Boy, Happy Boy, Inspector, Laugher Man, Feline, Mandela Lynx, and Riggy Atmosphere. 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And goes to 2 a.m. Groovy White. Radisson Car Park.
1: 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One team. One family. 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

0: Yeah, man.
1: And the world's alright with
0: yes, yes, yes, yes, yes.
1: Just one look at
2: Grenada.
1: And I know it's gonna be.
0: Yeah, man. Come.

day. You know why? Because I said so. Because you said so. Let's make it happen, man. Let's make it happen. You know, it's all a matter of perspective, right? Our problems are there. We are thinking about them. All the same, we can put it aside for a couple hours. We can put it aside for a couple days. It's gonna be there. It's gonna be there. That's what life does, right? It shows problems at you. It shows situations at you. You just gotta prepare for them. Know that they're gonna come. And find the best way of dealing with it. But you cannot. You dare not allow it to consume you, all right? You dare not let it get the best of you. That is failure right there. All right? So you better believe in yourself, believe in your ability, believe in the Most High. He will never give you more than you can bear. And when he gives you a lot, he will give you the strength to endure. And with that, friends, I say, let us all have a lovely day. I ain't asking for too much. We're gonna deal with tomorrow. But as for today, let's have a lovely one. Michael Hutchinson, Selector Muscle, WeFM Radio. That's the remedy right there.

The time now, 18 minutes after 9. In a short while, we're going to grab a commercial break. Yeah, boy, speaking about flying high, Jano. Yeah, they say a plane disappear. Moving from St. Vincent to Tobago. And up to now, I don't know that up till this time that they found that or have any sight or know what happened with it. At least there is no talks of it crashing. At least they have not suspected that. Or not claiming or stating that. And no further details of its occupants. What was the mission? What was the flight about? Where was it going? How many people on board? If any of you have that information, please send to me. But I've been looking and I haven't been able to find that. But that's very, very interesting. I mean, just naturally thinking, if it touched down, that the plane will disintegrate, right? If it touched down at a certain speed, it will disintegrate. You'll find different parts. You may find little oil spills and stuff like that. So that's not the claim, with nobody saying that they've seen anything as yet. But to leave you to think, if it touched down, if it really did, it must have touched down slow so that it sank in its entirety. Which will give time, maybe time for somebody to get out or whatever the case may be. But there's nothing. So your guess is my guess and everybody's guessing. But hopefully everything is okay, you know. Hopefully it's a decision they made to switch off the the radar thingy, the receiver. Hopefully, you know, and they've done whatever they want to do. I think that's the best thing that could have possibly happened. The loss of life is the worst, yeah? But in some time, I guess we're going to find out a little bit more. But yeah, that was interesting. And then I saw another thing with somebody, some young lady there. I think it was just, she was about 21 or so, and she was about to bungee jumping her. And I saw about 3 or so different angles of camera. So that means that, you know, it's a big deal. Bungee jumping is a big deal. Family members around, friends around, whomever is around, right? And they did not connect the bungee cable to the young lady. So all the camera angles, everybody, you can see that there was no bungee cable attached to the person. So, you know what? That was an unfortunate incident. With no bungee cable, you know that she fell to the ground and lost her life. So, again, that was such an atrocity. And look, it's so hard looking at those videos, man. You're wondering, you know, somebody went out there to have fun. They probably was celebrating something significant. I was hoping to make that a significant part of their life. Maybe, you know, when people do those things, it's scratching something off the bucket list or celebrating something huge. You know, usually it's that case. And then the end result is that they lost their life. But that was a very, in my opinion, very reckless, man. They have to be certain checks, you know. That right before you walk to the edge, you make sure, even though you already secured the cable, right before you walk through the edge, you check it again. Then you have the countdown. And, you know, there has to be some sort of protocol when you're doing those things. And it's for reasons like this. So you cannot make a mistake. It doesn't leave room for human error. If everything is followed properly. But then, you know what? We are human, so even though we have everything that we could follow, sometimes we lapse. And our lapse, maybe it's somebody's life, yeah? But anyway, I'm pretty sure that there were some good things that happened over the weekend. Boy, on Friday, we had that gospel concert. What a concert, man. What a concert. Hope some lives were touched. It was well-meaning. I mean, there was a goal for it. You know, worship and prayers. So I hope that some people left there feeling renewed. You know, it wasn't just about the music and wonderful singing, right? There was a purpose, hoping that, you know, some of the stories that were shared would have inspired some of us or some hopeless situation. Hope that was the case if you went there, for you, all right?
Anyway, the time now at 9:23. It's about time we grab a commercial break. Keep it locked to WeFM 93.3, 93.9. Left it right there. We will be back.

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You also have air condition, internet, parking space. 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

By the way, I'm hearing about some peace deal between Iran and the U.S. But not peace, not Iran and the U.S., Iran and Trump. They say it's tentative. It looks like things are heading in the right direction. But to me, it feels like deja vu. It feels like I've heard this before, many times before. So I'm hoping that this is it right there.

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1: And she heard a voice reply.
0: Shouldn't have to, no parent should have to bury their children. Especially not to violence. Especially not to anything that could have been avoided. I'm pretty sure that will break the parent for the entire, for the rest of their life. So people, young people, all your behavior on yourself. Don't follow bad company. And listen to your elders. Don't be breaking no laws. Don't be trying to be radical. Don't be trying to be no outlaw. Don't be trying to be no hero. You know what I mean by that? Somebody offend your friend. Yeah, you feel like that was disrespect and you go and you take that fight. Or behave on yourself. The time now, it is 2 minutes after 10. We're going to take a commercial break right now. So keep it locked. Stay right there. We got some more great vibes on the other side of the break. So don't go anywhere.
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1: Grenada, Carriacou, and Pinty Martinique come out for a night of soca and pure island vibes as Short Priest celebrates his silver anniversary as a soca legend. 25 years of cultural excellence and stage performances featuring the man himself.

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Also, as we celebrate, stay tuned, of course. We've got lots of giveaways, lots of specials, and we want you to be a part of that, all our loyal listeners. And it's also for new ones as well, welcoming you. So stay tuned. 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
1: 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Grenada, St. Vincent.

Don't get left behind. Every opportunity you get to make your dad happy, take it. Because you know what? Nobody know nothing much for us, you know? I feel we had a protest, boy. Fellas, let we choose a day and protest now. All here protesting. One day I come into work, I ain't saying nothing. I ain't playing all your ads, I ain't saying nothing. I protested. Oh, God. All of them fighting on the street, fathers, rough. And this morning, say we right now we have about 20 parties. 20 parties to go to. Right now, we ain't even not two for men. We ain't going long so, by no, sir. 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I mean, my workplace does a little thing for us, you know, to make sure we don't feel left out, you know. Yeah, we workplace treat us nice, you know what I mean? But I kind of sympathy thing. All about you, all the truth for us, rough boy.

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Yeah, boy, them country girl, man. I find them country girl win it. Why you find them country girl win it? And I can tell only why, yeah. But them tongue girl go come after me, boy. I walk in tongue, I can't take that pressure.

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Time is just about 25 minutes after 11. Gotta let you know what's happening, what's going on around the community, the various events that's happening that you might be interested in going. Gotta let you know what your options are. So notice is hereby given that the 52nd Annual General Meeting of the River Sally Credit Union Cooperative Society Limited, it will be held on Sunday, June 28th at the River Sally Government School starting from 3:30 p.m. All members, you are encouraged to attend and to participate as your involvement is vital to the continued growth and success of the society. You're asked to confirm your attendance by contacting the credit union on telephone number 442-9870 or 442-2732. You can also WhatsApp 405-0308 or 405-0302. An email can also be sent to info@riversallycreditunion.com. River Sally Credit Union, together we grow stronger. And the Springs, Belmont and Jean Anglais community group invites you to a grand health fair and fun day focusing on men's health. It's happening on Saturday, June 28th from 10 a.m. to 2 p.m. at the Springs playing field. They'll be offering the following services: blood sugar, cholesterol and sickle cells testing. They'll be checking your vitals as well. 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Mental health consultation and more. Then the fun begins right after the end of the health checks, right? So that's about 4 p.m. thereabout. The fun begins, right? So you're asked to come on out. Those of you in the communities, the surrounding areas, you're asked to come out in your numbers. And ladies, you are encouraged to ensure that the men in the community that they attend and get checked, all right? Even if they feel 100% healthy. Progressive Women Inc. That's Progressive Women in Action. They invite you to their grand fundraising soup day on Saturday, June 27th at the site of the Guav Nutmeg Pool starting from 12 noon. 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Warm your soul with a bowl and support a great cause. And ladies, you are especially invited to a I Am Chosen Women Worship and Intercession Retreat. It's under the theme, The Sacred Place. It's all happening on Saturday, July 18th. So that's this coming Saturday from 9:30 a.m. to 3:30 p.m. at the Agape Ministries, River Road, St. George. Come and be refreshed, renewed, and encounter the one who calls you chosen. Registration is only $30. For more information, you can WhatsApp 533-4419. And there is a scripture here for you to ponder on. He who dwells in the sacred place of the Most High shall abide under the shadow of the Almighty. So you're asked to come on out, ladies. I truly believe that this is a session that is going to be very inspiring, motivating, and life-changing. So you should all try to be a part of it. And this is for ladies, right? Men, your time is gonna come, right? But this session is specifically for ladies. And the A+ Institute Junior Academy Primary School, they want to invite you to give your child a strong educational foundation at the institution. Classes are available for KGs 1 and 2 and also for grades 1 through 6. 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A safe, supportive, and enriching learning environment where young minds grow and excel. And right now they are having their summer classes, so if you're not part of the institution but still
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The summer classes run from July 6th to 31st, 8 a.m. to 4 p.m. It's available for grades 2 through 6 and forms 1, 2, and 3. Activities include mathematics, English, science, social studies, Spanish, IT, accounts, art and craft, and they're also going to be doing some field trips and more. 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The institution is located on Observatory Road in St. George, and that is opposite Nawassa, for those who are not sure where Observatory Road is. 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You can't miss it. You can call or WhatsApp Mr. Stephen Hippolyte. 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There's more, but I'll get you caught up later on, all right?

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0: 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Well, don't go to Tian.

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Yeah, man, the segment came to compliments on the spot hardware, the place where all the solid foundation begins.

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News is important. 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
3: 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In the headlines, NWAG observed Media Week under the theme of Press Freedom and Responsibility in a Time of Consequence. 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Barbados makes history with launch of BIMPAY. And Britain announces sweeping social media ban for under 16s. Details of these stories and more, plus a look at sports and the weather straight ahead. First segment of the news comes to you compliments, Quartz Grenada Limited, Shelter Solutions Incorporated, and Western Union, moving money for better.

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0: Welcome back and good afternoon with the news in detail. I am Sheena Philip Lynch. The Media Workers Association of Grenada, MWAG, has officially launched its 2026 Media Week of Activities under the theme Press Freedom and Responsibility in a Time of Consequence. The week commenced yesterday with a church service at Our Lady Help of Christians Church in Beaulieu, bringing together media professionals to reflect on the vital role of journalism in society. Addressing the congregation, MWAG's President Calista Farrell highlighted the rapid pace at which information now travels and stressed the responsibility of media practitioners to ensure that the information shared with the public is accurate and credible.
1: This year, Press Freedom and Responsibility in a Time of Consequence is our theme, and it could not be more relevant. We live in an era where information travels fast. A single post, a single headline, a single image can influence opinion, change national conversations, and affect the lives of individual communities. In such an environment, the work of the media carries enormous power, and it is a responsibility and a power that we must take seriously. We cannot and we must not ignore the responsibility that we have. We talk a lot about press freedom, but we must talk about the responsibility that we hold. And it is something that I have tried to stress for the last year that I have been the president of the Media Association.
0: The MWAG's president also highlighted that press freedom comes with great responsibility.
1: Press freedom is one of the pillars of democracy, and I think that is why we talk a lot about it. And we talk about the right to free speech, but with that comes responsibility. Your free speech and your right ends where the other person's begins. As media professionals, we are called to pursue accuracy over speculation, fairness over bias, and truth over convenience. We must remain committed to ethical journalism and broadcasting, even when it is difficult or unpopular. And as we continue to do our jobs, we do not have to worry about being popular.
0: President of the Media Workers Association of Grenada, Calista Farrell. Meanwhile, a five-day journalism training program aimed at strengthening professional standards and enhancing reporting skills within Grenada's media landscape got underway today as part of activities marking Media Week. The training, which runs daily from 9 to 1 p.m., is being hosted by the Media Workers Association of Grenada in partnership with Republic Bank Grenada and the Embassy of the People's Republic of China. General Operations Manager at Republic Bank Grenada, Mavis McBurney, addressed participants and congratulated MWAG's President Calista Farrell for spearheading the initiative.
2: I applaud and commend your president for his vision and leadership in bringing this program to life. And I thank all partners who have contributed to making this valuable opportunity possible. The fact that you have engaged Mr. Johnson John Rhodes, a well-respected regional media practitioner from Nigeria, to share his extensive knowledge and experience with your current and aspiring journalists is testament to your commitment to raising the journalism bar in Grenada. The media plays a vital role in every society. Journalists and media practitioners help to inform, educate, and empower citizens while fostering transparency, accountability, and meaningful public dialogue.
0: General Operations Manager at Republic Bank Grenada, Mavis McBurney. The program will focus on key areas including news writing, interviewing techniques, story development, ethical journalism, and building confidence and professional capacity within the media sector. Grenada and Tanzania are moving closer to establishing formal diplomatic relations following discussions between their representatives in Havana, Cuba. The development came during a courtesy visit by Tanzania's newly appointed ambassador to Cuba, Lieutenant General Matthew Edward Mkinguli, to Grenada's ambassador to Cuba, His Excellency Glenn Noel. During the meeting, Ambassador Noel extended congratulations to Ambassador Mkinguli on behalf of the government of Grenada and welcomed him to his new diplomatic post. Congress. The two diplomats discussed opportunities to strengthen cooperation between Africa and the Caribbean and agreed to begin preparation for the signing of a declaration of diplomatic relations between Grenada and Tanzania. The signing is expected to take place during the United Nations General Assembly in New York this September. Ambassador Minkunguli brings extensive experience to the role, having combined a distinguished military career with academic achievements and previous service as Tanzania's ambassador to Zambia. The meeting marked a significant step towards deeper collaboration between Grenada and Tanzania and reflects a shared commitment to advancing South-South cooperation. The 2026 Atlantic hurricane season is underway, but officials at the National Water and Sewage Authority, NWASA, says the challenges experienced during the recently concluded dry season continue to highlight Grenada's heavy dependence on rainfall for its water supply. At the height of the dry season, the island recorded a 33% reduction in rainfall compared to normal conditions. This led to extensive dry spells and significantly reduced flows in rivers and streams, which supply about 97% of the nation's water. Manager of NWASA's Production and Quality Department, Todd LaBarry, explains how the prolonged lack of rainfall impacted water production across the island and created difficulties in maintaining a consistent supply to customers.
3: This dry season is similar in its intensity to the dry season of 2024. From the period of December to now, December 2025, to now, at the peak of the dry season, we're experiencing about a 33% decrease in rainfall over that period, particularly with extended dry spells, 10-day dry spells with no rainfall or just trace rainfall. So the rivers and streams, which account for about 97% of our water production in total, is being affected by the lack of rain.
0: LaBarry further explained the catchment areas are small and as such it places a strain on the supply system.
3: The catchments that we have for the multiple systems, about 25 surface water treatment facilities, are relatively small catchments. And they have very quick response times to rainfall events. So basically if rain falls, you get a response in the stream in terms of increasing volume. And when rain doesn't fall for a period of time, you get a response as well, which is the reduction in the stream output. The challenge that we're having is that because the rain hasn't fallen for so long, the streams revert into what we call base flow, meaning the minimum consistent volume that you would get from that river. And in many cases, the river capacity is not enough to meet the demand or the general average demand of the system and the customers that they serve.
0: Manager of NWASA's Production and Quality Department, Todd LaBarry. Officials are reminding the public that while rainfall can help restore water levels, tropical storms and hurricanes also pose significant risk to water infrastructure. They say understanding the impact of the dry season is key to strengthening preparedness and resilience in the months ahead. Approximately 114 small ruminants, mainly sheep, will soon be handed over to the Division of Agriculture in Karaku as work continues at the upgraded Limley Livestock Facility. Civil engineer within the Ministry of Agriculture, Lands and Forestry, Vaughan Whiteman, was among officials who recently visited the facility and provided an update on the project.
4: Contractors, they did very well. They were going by the building codes and the standards, and they've been following the plans that we gave them, and we're happy that we're almost there. So soon, Limley will get the livestock ship good when they...
0: Civil engineer within the Ministry of Agriculture, Vaughan Whiteman. Acting farm manager Lisa Walker says the expansion of the facility represents a major step toward transforming Limley into a center of excellence for agricultural development in Karaku and by extension Grenada.
5: Our appreciation goes out to the CRA project for this venture here. With the two additional pens, we have done one pen under the Ministry of Karaku and Thematic Affairs. And with that, we're going to see significant boost in our production here, and we're getting for more expansion or more support from the CRA project. I also want to, thank the veterinary division in Grenada. That's Dr. St. Bernard and Dr. Cummins. They have been here from the start together with them engineers. They were here right through watching the progress of the buildings, making sure that we have what we need and ensuring that, everything flows smoothly and we get what we deserve here at Limley.
0: Meanwhile, work is continuing on a number of housing crates to facilitate the transfer of the animals. Senior Agricultural Officer within the Ministry of Carquin PD Martinique Affairs, Benson Patrice, welcomed the initiative, noting that it will provide significant benefits to the agricultural sector on the island.
6: A tremendous turnaround, tremendous boost, because these pens are going to house the hybrid animals we have waiting in Grenada over a year now. Really and truly, it's going to change the bloodline, so we're going to slowly move away from the types that we have and get into fresh breeding stock that the farmers of Carquin PD Martinique will benefit from. Of course, traditionally we had the black belly sheep, and we've lost that breed over the years. This time we have new breeds, and we hope to do a program that will help us to maintain those breeds. And of course, we are happy that we have the technical people from the Ministry of Agriculture, Grenada, along with our 4K in Carquin, so that we can, you know, put a program in place whereby these animals could be well taken care of, and the farmers would reap the benefit.
0: Senior Agricultural Officer Benson Patrice. The Limnair Livestock Facility is expected to be officially handed over to the Ministry of Carquin PD Martinique Affairs within the next 2 weeks. And that's a look at the first segment of the news, which came to you compliments Quartz Grenada Limited, Shelter Solutions Incorporated, and Western Union Moving Money for Better. Regional and international developments when we return.

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0: the first country in the Caribbean to launch a national instant payment system. The milestone was marked with the official launch of the BIMPay platform by the Central Bank of Barbados. The new system is expected to make transactions faster, more convenient and secure for individuals and businesses while advancing Barbados's digital payment landscape. We get more in this report.
1: The National Instant Payment System will enable individuals, businesses, and government agencies to send and receive money instantly, 24 hours a day. PM Martley says she is especially proud that BIMPay, which was her brainchild, will be a game changer for small businesses.
2: And we want people to know that we have done this for my friend, the shopkeeper in Northumberland. We have done this for the people who are fixing cars in Cave Hill. We have done this for the people who are itinerant vendors. We have done this for the coconut vendors. We've done this for all the people who otherwise either would find difficulty in being able to deal with transactions, who would be vulnerable in security situations, and who at the end of the day need to establish a record of credit with the financial institutions that they want to do.
0: Still in the region, advocates in St. Lucia are calling for urgent action to address domestic violence, warning that the issue continues to affect families and communities across the country. Campaigners say meaningful change will require a combination of early intervention, stronger accountability measures, and increased support services for victims. The renewed appeal comes amid ongoing concern about the impact of domestic violence on women, children, and vulnerable members of society. Advocates are encouraging members of the public to speak out against abuse and work together to create safer communities. We hear now from the president of Raise Your Voice St. Lucia, Catherine Seals.
3: Domestic violence is very, very prevalent in St. Lucia, and it's very prevalent in the 18 to 45 age groups.
4: Wow.
3: Very, very prevalent.
4: Across classes?
3: Domestic violence has no class.
4: Wow.
3: Domestic violence has no culture. It has no race. Domestic violence against women has always been extremely high, and it's extremely high in the 18 to 25 age group. And until the state agencies that are charged with being responsible for the issue of domestic violence, we do it, but we are not the state agency. We do it as advocates. We do it as a non-profit organization. We have picked it up as our mandate. But we alone working on this issue is not sufficient.
0: President of Raise Your Voice St. Lucia, Catherine Seals. And moving further afield, British Prime Minister Keir Starmer has announced plans to ban social media access for children under 16 as part of a major crackdown on big tech companies. The proposed measures would affect platforms such as Snapchat, TikTok, and Instagram, and introduce tighter restrictions on gaming and live streaming services that allow contact with strangers. Starmer said the changes are intended to protect young people online and give kids their childhood back. We get the details in this Reuters report.
5: Starmer told a press conference that the sweeping changes will reflect Britain's values and help protect children online while pushing back against the power of big technology companies. As well as a ban on sites such as TikTok, Snapchat, and Instagram, he said he would take action against gaming and live streaming services.
6: At the moment, strangers can contact any child unchecked. Just think about that. Is there a situation in the offline world where you would just let your child pair up with a stranger?
5: Starmer said the government already has the powers to take the first steps in any ban, with regulation to follow by the end of the year and a prohibition in place around next spring. Britain has increasingly toughened its approach to tech companies in recent years. It's urging or forcing them to impose age verification, adapt their algorithms, and, most recently, prevent children from circulating nude images taken on mobile phones.
0: And that's a look at the second segment of the news, which came to you compliments Quartz Grenada Limited, Shelter Solutions Incorporated, and Western Union Moving Money for Better. Sports is next.

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1: West Indies senior men's cricketers win T20 series against Sri Lanka. Details to this and other stories in the sporting segment, plus the weather. It was a marvellous comeback display by the West Indies senior men's cricketers in Jamaica last night to win the third and final T20 match and win in the series 2-1. Sri Lanka, after sent into bat by West Indies, rallied along nicely, though coping with the bowling from the regional side and ending with 169 all out. Sri Lanka appeared settled down at the middle of the innings, but worried facing the pace of Shamar Joseph, who finished with figures of 5 for 33, his best performance in T20 cricket. Well, West Indies successfully chased the target, scoring 170 for 5 in 19.4 overs to win the match by 5 wickets. It was a total comeback inflicted by Roofman Powell, Shuffin Rutherford and Jason Holder with a lot of 6 tosses. The game came down to 36 from 17 balls, so 6 in the last over. Let's take in the excitement, which was relished by the packed Jamaica Stadium crowd.
2: A massive strike straight over the bowler's head, 150 up for the West Indies. 6 again. Jason Hall has turned up to the party. He misses his length and that's gone. Snapped again. 6 again. 3 sixes from the over off the bat of Jason Hall. Just 6 needed in the last over. Everyone's on their feet here. And he doesn't. A misfield. It's a boundary, which leaves the West Indies now with just 1 run to win this final game. A 6th half century for Shiffin Rutherford, a 2nd in a chase. West Indies need 1 to win. Scores level. For the home team. Wonderful. Everyone celebrates here at Sabina Park. He looks up to the heavens, Shiffin Rutherford. And a first bilateral series win for the West Indies since 2024.
1: Shamar Joseph was named man of the match and man of the series. Both teams now move to Antigua Barbuda for a 2-match test series. Meanwhile, West Indies women cricketers are gearing up for their second game Thursday in the ICC World Cup T20 Championship. They will be up against Scotland. West Indies women won the first encounter, getting the better of New Zealand by 7 wickets. The game against Scotland will be 1:30 local time. There are 4 games on today's fixture in the FIFA World Cup. Currently, Spain and Cabo Verde, playing in its first World Cup, are on the pitch with the score 0-0 at halftime. The Cabo Verde goalkeeper displayed a great deal of agility, denying Spain's onslaught on several occasions. At 3 p.m., Belgium will play Egypt. At 6 p.m., Saudi Arabia takes on Uruguay. And at 9 p.m., Iran comes up against New Zealand. Here at home, there were 4 games on the weekend in the GFA Premier League. St. John's Sports and St. David's FC drew 2-2. FC Comahon and SAFL also concluded a match with a draw 1-1. Queen's Park Rangers edged SAB Spartans 2-1 and Paradise FC International got the better of Hurricanes 4-1. The Division 1 schedule continues today with 3 matches. Shamrock plays FC Bulldogs at the Fort Plain Field. Fontenoy United play meets North Stars at Boucherjou, and Sunjets United will play South Stars at the Cuthbert Peters Park in Guelph. All matches will begin 7 p.m. And now for a look at the weather, valid for this afternoon and tonight. It's expected to be generally fair and windy, becoming partly cloudy to cloudy overnight with light to moderate showers. Air temperature at midday, 30.5 degrees Celsius. The wind is easterly to east-southeasterly at 14 to 24 miles, gusting high at times. Seas are moderate to slightly rough with waves 6 to 8 feet in northeasterly to easterly swells. A marine advisory remains in effect. Tides are currently low, will be high 3:45 this afternoon, low again at 8:30 tonight. Sunset today will be at 6:30. Sunrise tomorrow at 5:43. And that's a look at the sports and the weather report. Now for a recap of the headlines. MWAG observes Media Week on the theme of press freedom and responsibility in a time of consequence. Journalism training program on the way to strengthen media standards. Barbados makes history with launch of BIMPE. And Britain announces sweeping social media ban for under 16s. That's a look at the luncheon edition of the news on WeFM for Monday, 15th June 2026. A reminder, news came to you compliments Quartz Grenada Limited, Shelter Solutions Incorporated, and Western Union Moving Money for Better, plus sports and weather. On behalf of the entire news team and technical operator Danny Daniel, DJ Muscles, I am Sheena Philip Lynch. Thanks for joining us.

time for us to take our leave up order here. Yes, truly select the muscle. Yeah, been a pleasure for the last few hours. 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

Yeah, another dollar. What a way to say good afternoon to you. 12 minutes after 1 o'clock. Today, Monday, the 15th of June. By now, as you know, when Foop is rocking, don't come knocking. You might just be disturbing. Thank you very much, the awesome twosome Omar Daniel, that's Muscles, alongside Michael Hutchison Hutchie. They had a great time. They had a great weekend, a matter of fact. And they always embrace our mantra, honest days work for an honest day's pay. May I hasten to add, please, the thousands of you on the outside who are unemployed, take what you get until you get what you want. Okay? 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Or you can dial 418-7115. That's 418-7115 for more information. Whatever the issue is, Nirvana to the rescue. Constipation, stomach issues, nerve and memory issues, heavy metal and parasite cleanse, they provide that service as well. Struggling with fatty liver, cholesterol, high cholesterol or low cholesterol, check them out. They are the professionals. Weight loss and so much more. Male and female hormonal health, check them out. And whatever the occasion is, folks, Nirvana will rise to it. Birthday spa packages, couple spa packages, gift certificates, body scrubs, facials, oh yes, massages, suki suki. 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GP, good people. 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You can also check them out via the website www.nirvana.gd. That's www.nirvana.gd if you need more information.

It's all about the power of the music. The best thing that can happen to you is falling in love. And the worst thing that can rock you is when they're saying goodbye to someone that you love so dearly. Que sera, sera. That's what they call music in your funkwe. 26 minutes after 1 o'clock inside Nirvana segment. It's all about taking charge of your health. So the senior folks, you're struggling with pain, memory issues, kidney stone, gallstone. If you know someone who is struggling with weight loss, all right, have no fear, Nirvana, they are the professionals. You can call them at 231-6642. That's 231-6642. Or you can dial 418-7115. That's 418-7115. 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Better still, you can check out some of the products via the website www.nirvana.gd. 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Yep. Woman hormonal health. 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Yep. Special good afternoon to all the sporting fans. If you're a basketball fan, the New York Knicks, good afternoon to you fans. I'm a San Antonio Spurs since the days of Tim Duncan from St. Croix. So you know what that means. I'm drinking my porridge cold. And if you are a West Indian cricket fan, let not your heart be troubled. We forging ahead nicely. We won the T20 series 2-1. It was a close encounter last night. Although we lost the one-day series 1-0, the two were washed out. But we're getting ready for the test, the two tests being played in Antigua. And that is a challenge for Team West Indies, not our strong points. Special good afternoon to the folks in Victoria, St. Mark, the Bonaparte family. Mommy Cynthia Bonaparte, good afternoon to you, darling. How you do? You're in the home circle. Good afternoon to the Bido family right in the heart of Victoria. Yes, I miss Dana Bido and the rest of the folks. Good afternoon to the Scott family. Yvonne. And the rest of the home. Blessings every time. Good afternoon to the Modest family inside. Wild Tom St. Mark, the Hosting family. Auntie Daltrace, good afternoon to you. Hey, Miss Glennis and the rest of the posse, blessings every time.

0: Just about time to wrap it up for the Novena segment for today, Monday, the 15th of June. And someone just called to say, Fubi, what about the World Cup football? Why? I deliberately paused on that. Well, all I can say, Brazil is just a shadow of themselves. Trust me, if they advance, you know, for down, I mean, it'll be a little surprise, though. But they're not playing the best football, mind you, except Vini Jr. And Nima, I don't think there is much he can add to the lineup. Mind you, they were found wanting. And we shouldn't ignore the strength of Morocco, eh? Remember number 3, last World Cup, eh? They are a formidable team. But all eyes will be waiting to see the performance from those guys like Argentina, England, and of course France. Then we can draw the conclusion. Yes, I. Ooh, me? Oh, there you go. Which is my favorite team? No need to state the obvious. Come on, guys. The team that carries the GOAT. The greatest of all time. Lionel Messi. Anyway, stick around. We come right back.
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That's the kind of vibes. This guy, he's making a name for himself, Soca Jeff. Glad to see him back in the business. A couple of years ago, he gave us a tune by a popular one, you know. And he's back in 2026. Soca Jeff, let me go, let me go.

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Something infectious about that track. Yes, I. Tell them Fupi says so. Oh, no. You can't stop a bird from flying over your head, you know. But you can stop it from building a nest in your head. 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Oh, God. I call Soka. Jeff. You GT, but you get through. You have the way one them, boy. You're ringing them like wet clothes.

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And the thing hitting up, the thing hitting up. Special good afternoon to the Posse Inside GOYY Fisherman Birthday Celebration. And mind you, we FM, boy, 26 years as a broadcasting entity. We in full swing. To all our business partners, good afternoon to you. Our fans. Yes, I. Wherever you are, thank you so very much. Going from strength to strength. Yes.

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Good afternoon to three gentlemen. I always call it three wise men, you know. Mr. Dillian Walters, Mr. Karim Alexis, Mr. Robert White. Good afternoon. Hey, partner. Are you singing nice and exciting? Hey. All your food.

We're celebrating 26 years. 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
1: Hello, Grenada. 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

Inside Vice on We FM for today, Monday the 15th of June. Good afternoon to the nation's young stars. They're on the way home in the thousands. Wrapping up the exams. Yes, those are the secondary level. Stay focused. It's going to be a long vacation. And you will pay off all the hard work. Good afternoon to the nation's principals, the teachers, the auxiliary staff. Madam Henva Simeon, Blessed Sacrament School.

I should not have started, eh? My good friend, you know, I went, but Lord, she'll say, here, here. You can't remember the names and what you want to start. Oh, yo, yo, good afternoon to the folks at the Blessed Sacrament Catholic School, Grandan Saracen. Yes, I, GP, good people. Miss Noel, good afternoon to you.

0: Good afternoon to the folks at the Florida government. Chama Vinandal. Yes, I blessings every time. Chicha Elise and the rest of the folks. Big sis, good afternoon to you. St. John's Christian Secondary School teacher Adele Diali Welch. Blessings every time, big sis. Yes, I. My partner, the St. Rose Modern Secondary. St. Mark Secondary, good afternoon to you. Blessings every time. The principal, the teachers, the auxiliary staff, the security, folks there, boy. Mr. Wobe, good afternoon to you. Good afternoon to Mr. my partner in crime too, boy. Mr. Boli. Yes, I. Or they Waltham St. Mark's. They are GP, GP, good people.
1: Make we have a party from the sun, girl. Take off and wrap me one for seeing now your tongue. But suppose, make me use my touch.
0: Inside the final segment for today, Monday. We need to remind you folks, we're into the hurricane season. And we must always be prepared. We had some inclement weather conditions over the weekend. As a result, we have some boulders in the roads and what have you. Motorists, good afternoon. My way down on the western side too. Witness a boulder somewhere around the St. John area. St. John's area. Yeah, yeah. Be mindful of that, the motor in public. And for the folks at home, no overhanging trees. Make sure the drains are cleared. Your important documents are properly secured in case of evacuation or the arrival of a natural event. And I always say a storm or a hurricane is a natural event. It only becomes a disaster based on what we do or don't do before, during, and after the event. So prepare yourselves as per usual. Yes, I. Even though the officials stating that it should be a below normal hurricane season this year, it doesn't mean we won't get a hurricane or a storm. And it only takes one to do damage, eh?

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We are from Radio 93.3, of course, 93.9. Hey, that's on the FM dial, man. A shout out to each and every one of you guys. It doesn't matter where you're locking it down from. Once you tune to the nation's number one, it's all good. And it's Monday, so you know what that means, right? Hey! Shout out to the entire team locked in right now. It doesn't matter what you're doing right now, man. Hey, shout out to everybody that's kind of watching World Cup 2. Belgium and Egypt playing right now. Everybody that's saying Spain winning, boy.

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1: The way of the system is getting uptight. 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

invite you to join the celebration. Let's keep your radio locked to know what's going on, right? You know we don't do charity, though. That's the reason why we had a real choice. Now get ready for it. Get ready for that, right?

wish to start advise the public that the works will soon commence at a Tyrrell Bay. Port facility at the project will include a repairs on the quay walls, the construction of the welcome center, which was damaged during Hurricane Beryl. Mobilization is supposed to begin on the 1st of June and construction commences on the week of the 15th of July. Should be this week. And expected completion on the 30th of November. And during the construction career, guys, both users may experience reduced hotel capacity, temporary disruption of parking facilities, and so much more. So please, guys, please,

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Media Workers Association of Grenada observing Media Week under the theme Press Freedom and Responsibility in a Time of Consequence. Week-long journalism training program begins, aiming to strengthen media standards. Grenada and Tanzania move toward formal diplomatic relations. Barbadian activist calls for stronger regional support for Cuba. And easing tension in the U.S.-Iranian conflict. Both sides appear reaching an agreement. Glee for West Indies senior men's cricketers winning the three-match T20 series against Sri Lanka. Two drawn games so far today in FIFA World Cup Championship. It's time for the primetime edition of News on VFM, live out of our studios on Cross Street, St. George's, Grenada, Monday, the 15th day of June, 2026. 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The primetime edition together with sports and the weather.

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1: And now the details. The Media Workers Association of Grenada, MWAG, has officially launched its 2026 Media Week of Activities under the theme Press Freedom and Responsibility in a Time of Consequence. The week commenced yesterday with a church service at Our Lady Help of Christians Church in Beaulieu, bringing together media professionals to reflect on the vital role of journalism in society. Addressing the congregation, MWAG President Calistra Faria highlighted the rapid pace at which information now travels and stressed the responsibility of media practitioners to ensure that the information shared with the public is accurate and credible.
2: This year, Press Freedom and Responsibility in a Time of Consequence is our theme, and it could not be more relevant. We live in an era where information travels fast. A single post, a single headline, a single image can influence opinion, change national conversations, and affect the lives of individual communities. In such an environment, the work of the media carries enormous power, and it is a responsibility and a power that we must take seriously. We cannot and we must not ignore the responsibility that we have. We talk a lot about press freedom, but we must talk about the responsibility that we hold. And it is something that I have tried to stress for the last year that I have been the president of the Media Association.
1: MWAG's president also highlighted that press freedom comes with great responsibility.
2: Press freedom is one of the pillars of democracy, and I think that is why we talk a lot about it. And we talk about the right to free speech, but with that comes responsibility. Your free speech and your right ends where the other person's begins. As media professionals, we are called to pursue accuracy over speculation, fairness over bias, and truth over convenience. We must remain committed to ethical journalism and broadcasting, even when it is difficult or unpopular. And as we continue to do our jobs, we do not have to worry about being popular.
1: President of the Media Workers Association of Grenada, MWAG, Sir Calistra Faria. Meantime, a 5-day journalism training program aimed at strengthening professional standards and enhancing reporting skills within Grenada's media landscape got underway today, part of activities marking Media Week. The training, which runs daily from 9 a.m. to 1 in the afternoon, is being hosted by the Media Workers Association of Grenada, MWAG, in partnership with Republic Bank Grenada and the Embassy of the People's Republic of China. General Operations Manager at Republic Bank Grenada, Mavis McBurney, addressed participants and congratulated MWAG President Calistra Faria for spearheading the initiative.
3: I applaud and commend your president of vision and leadership in bringing this program to life. And I thank all partners who have contributed to making this valuable opportunity possible. The fact that you have engaged Mr. Johnson John Rhodes, a well-respected regional media practitioner, to share his extensive knowledge and experience with your current and aspiring journalists is testament to your commitment to raising the journalism bar in Grenada. The media plays a vital role in every society. Journalists and media practitioners help to inform, educate, and empower citizens while fostering transparency, accountability, and meaningful.
1: General Operations Manager at Republic Bank Grenada, Mavis McBurney. The program will focus on key areas including news writing, interviewing techniques, story development, ethical journalism, and building confidence and professional capacity within the media sector. Grenada and Tanzania moving closer to establishing formal diplomatic relations following discussions between their representatives in Havana, Cuba. The development came during a courtesy visit to Tanzania's newly appointed ambassador to Cuba, Lieutenant General Matthew Edward M. Kinguli, to Grenada's ambassador to Cuba, His Excellency Glenn Noel. The two diplomats discussed opportunities to strengthen cooperation between Africa and the Caribbean and agreed to begin preparations for the signing of a declaration of diplomatic relations between Grenada and Tanzania. The signing is expected to take place during the United Nations General Assembly in New York in September. Ambassador M. Kinguli is said to have wide-ranging diplomatic experience, having combined a distinguished military career with academic achievements and previous service as Tanzania's ambassador to Zambia. The meeting marks a significant step toward deeper collaboration between Grenada and Tanzania and reflects a shared commitment to advancing South-South cooperation. The 2026 Atlantic hurricane season underway, but officials at the National Water and Sewage Authority, NAWASA, say the challenges experienced during the recently concluded dry season continue to highlight Grenada's heavy dependence on rainfall for its water supply. At the height of the dry season, the island recorded a 33% reduction in rainfall compared to normal conditions. This has led to extended dry spells and significantly reduced flows in rivers and streams, which supply about 97% of the nation's water. Manager of NAWASA's Production and Quality Department, Todd Labari, explains how the prolonged lack of rainfall impacted water production across the island and created difficulties in maintaining a consistent supply to customers.
4: This dry season is similar in its intensity to the dry season of 2024. From the period of December to now, December 2025 to now, at the peak of the dry season, we're experiencing about a 33% decrease in rainfall over that period, particularly with extended dry spells, 10-day dry spells with no rainfall or just trace rainfall. So the rivers and streams, which account for about 97% of our water production in total, is being affected by the lack of rain.
1: Labari further explained that catchment areas are small and as such, it places a strain on the supply systems.
4: The catchments that we have for the multiple systems, about 25 surface water treatment facilities, are relatively small catchments. And they have very quick response times to rainfall events. So basically, if rain falls, you get a response in the stream in terms of increasing volume. And when rain doesn't fall for a period of time, you get a response as well, which is the reduction in the stream output. The challenge that we're having is that because the rain hasn't fallen for so long, the streams revert into what we call base flow, meaning the minimum consistent volume that you would get from that river. And in many cases, the river capacity is not enough to meet the demand, the general average demand of the system and the customers that they serve.
1: Manager of NAWASA's Production and Quality Department, Todd Labari. Approximately 114 small ruminants, mainly sheep, will soon be handed over to the Division of Agriculture in Karikou as work continues at the upgraded Limle Livestock Facility. Civil engineer within the Ministry of Agriculture, Lands and Forestry, Vaughan Whiteman, was among officials who recently visited the facility and provided an update on the project.
5: Contractors, they did very well. They were going by the building codes and the standards, and they've been following the plans that we gave them, and we're happy that we're almost there. So soon, Limle will get the livestock sheep hood when they...
1: Civil engineer within the Ministry of Agriculture, Vaughan Whiteman. Acting farm manager Lisa Walker says the expansion of the facility represents a major step toward transforming Limle into a center of excellence for agricultural development in Karikou and, by extension, Grenada.
6: Our appreciation goes out to the CRA project for this venture here. With the two additional pens, we have done one pen under the Ministry of Karakoram Petitmatic Affairs, and with that, we're going to see significant boost in our production here, and we're getting for more expansion or more support from the CRA project. I also want to, you know, thank the veterinary division in Grenada. That's Dr. St. Bernard and Dr. Cummins. They have been here from the start, together with them engineers. They were here right through, watching the progress of the buildings, making sure that we have what we need, and ensuring that, you know, everything flows smoothly and we get what we deserve here at Limley.
1: And the acting farm manager, Lisa Walker. Motorists are being advised of temporary road closures along Green Street in St. George's to facilitate asphalt paving works being carried out by the National Water and Sewage Authority, NAWASA. According to a release from the Traffic Department of the Royal Grenada Police Force, the roadway will be closed to vehicular traffic from 9 in the evening tomorrow, Tuesday, June 16, to 3 a.m. Wednesday, June 17. Motorists are encouraged to use alternative routes during the closed periods. A reminder that you're tuned in to the primetime edition of news, coming to you in association with Antillian Group, Live Well Financially, Western Union, Moving Money for Better, Courts, Grenada Limited, and Shelter Solutions Incorporated.

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0: In that the move would strengthen regional unity and support for the island nation. He was participating in a protest demonstration held outside the United States Embassy in Barbados as it relates to the United States energy blockade against Cuba.
1: As the Barbados Cuban Friendship Association support what CARICOM did there. But I think that CARICOM should go a step further in terms of creating the condition for Cuba to receive full membership within CARICOM, so that CARICOM will be in a stronger political position to defend the Cuban people and the Cuban nation as a Caribbean nation and not just as an outsider of CARICOM.
0: Denny argued that Cuba's inclusion in CARICOM would foster greater regional solidarity and create a stronger collective voice on issues affecting the country. He also called on CARICOM member states to provide Cuba with supplies and other forms of assistance to help ease the challenges currently facing the island.
1: CARICOM, as an intergovernmental agency, along with all of the Caribbean governments, should come together and work with all of the associations that have a relationship with Cuba, as well as the Assembly of Caribbean People, which is a civil society regional body. And if we can all come together and develop an initiative to take goods and equipment to Cuba, to ship goods and equipment to Cuba, I think that would help the Cuban people during this crisis period.
0: President of the Barbados Cuba Friendship Association, David Denny. Advocates in St. Lucia calling for urgent action to address domestic violence, warning that the issue continues to affect families and communities across the country. Campaigners say meaningful change will require a combination of early intervention, stronger accountability measures, and increased support services for victims. The renewed appeal comes amid ongoing concerns about the impact of domestic violence on women, children, and vulnerable members of society. Advocates are encouraging members of the public to speak out against abuse and work together to create safer communities. We hear now from Catherine Silis, president of an advocacy group, Raise Your Voice, St. Lucia.
2: Domestic violence is very, very prevalent in St. Lucia, and it's very prevalent in the 18 to 45 age groups.
3: Wow.
2: Very, very prevalent.
3: Domestic
2: violence has no class.
3: Wow.
2: Domestic violence has no culture. It has no race. Domestic violence against women has always been extremely high, and it's extremely high in the 18 to 25 age group. And until the state agencies that are charged with being responsible for the issue of domestic violence, we do it, but we are not the state agency. We do it as advocates. We do it as a non-profit organization. We have picked it up as our mandate. But we alone working on this issue is not sufficient.
0: Word reaching us is that the United States and Iran have tentatively reached an agreement that will end a U.S. blockade of Iranian ports, reopen the Strait of Hormuz, and begin 60 days of nuclear negotiations. What is stated is that no text has been released yet, with the U.S. president saying it will likely be publicly released after the signing ceremony. Both sides have offered differing accounts on key issues, including the Strait of Hormuz. Iran intends to collect certain fees in the critical waterway, while Trump said it would fully reopen Friday without tolls. We monitored this report out of the BBC.
4: Across the region in the Gulf, in Iran itself, there is obviously some relief that it's happened, particularly for people living in Iran and Lebanon who've been under fire. But there are potential pitfalls because there's really very little detail in this initial memorandum of understanding, which will be signed on Friday. And what it then says is that over the period of 2 months, 60 days, they're then going to have to do the nitty-gritty thrashing out of the detail of this deal.

0: And finally, Prime Minister Keir Starmer has confirmed that a full social media ban will be introduced in the UK for individuals under 16 years of age. Prime Minister Starmer argues the rationale behind the decision and that the government would move at speed to pass the necessary legislation before Christmas and bring the ban into force early 2027.
1: Today is a big moment for our country. This is a big step, real change for our children and our future. Because today I can announce that the government will ban access to social media for all children under the age of 16. Every parent can see it with their own eyes. Social media is making children unhappy. It's making it easier for bullies to harass and abuse them. And it could even be harming their mental health, exposing them to content that is dangerous, because that's what grabs the attention. It's designed to be addictive. Features like the infinite scroll, they're designed to lock you in for hours. Will it mean that no child ever logs onto social media again? This might shock you, but it doesn't shock parents of teenagers. They get around other laws too. But we don't say, oh, look, a teenager managed to get a drink somehow, so let's not bother banning alcohol sales to children. We don't do that, do we? That would be utterly ridiculous. And so I just don't accept that argument.

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0: Looking at what's happening in sports, Grenada's master athlete Kirani James opened the season at the LA Grand Prix, finishing in fourth place with a time of 45.35 seconds in the men's 400-meter event. The race was won by American Olympic athlete Chris Bailey in a time of 44.57 seconds, followed by George Franks in 45.21 seconds, and third was American Bryce Dedman, 45.34. For Kirani, it's been a steady start as he builds into the season. Instead of the Diamond League circuit, his outdoor campaign has focused on regional and World Athletics Continental Tour gold events. Grenada says thanks for the continued representation, pride, and excellence on the world stage. It was a marvelous comeback display by the West Indies senior men's cricketers in Jamaica last night to win the third and final T20 match and winning the series 2-1. Sri Lanka, after sent in to bat by West Indies, rallied along nicely, though coping with the bowling from the regional side, and ended with 169 all out. Sri Lanka appeared settling down at the middle of the innings, but began to worry facing the pace of Shamar Joseph, who finished with figures of 5 for 33, his best performance in T20 cricket. Well, West Indies successfully chased the target, scoring 170 for 5 in 19.4 overs to win the match by 5 wickets. It was a total comeback inflicted by Robman Powell, Sherfin Rutherford, and Jason Holder with a lot of 6 tosses. The game came down to 36 from 17 balls to 6 in the last over. Let's take in the excitement which was relished by the packed Jamaican stadium crowd.
1: Strike straight over the bowler's head, 150 up for the West Indies. 6 again. Jason Holder has turned up to the party. He misses his length, and that's gone. Again, 3 sixes from the over off the bat of Jason Holder. Just 6 needed in the last over. Everyone's on their feet here, and he doesn't a misfield. It's a boundary which leaves the West Indies now with just 1 run to win this final game. A 6-top century for Sherfin Rutherford, a second in a chase. West Indies need 1 to win. Scores level. In there, and there it is, a victory for the home team. Wonderful. Everyone celebrates here at Sabina Park. He looks up to the heavens, Sherfin Rutherford. And a first bilateral series win for the West Indies since 2024.
0: And Shamar Joseph, well, he was named man of the match and man of the series. Both teams now move to Antigua Barbuda for a two-match test series. West Indies women cricketers, meantime, gearing up for their second game Thursday in the ICC World Cup T20 Championship. They will be up against Scotland. West Indies women won the first encounter, getting the better of New Zealand by 7 wickets. The game against Scotland will be 1:30 local time, 1:30 p.m. The World Cup football schedule, well, that continues today. 4 games on the fixture, 2 have already been completed. Earlier, Spain and Cape Verde played to a goalless draw. For the greater part of the game, Cape Verde lodged itself defensively, frustrating Spain on the regular attacks. The Cape Verde goalkeeper displayed a great deal of agility. Belgium and Egypt played in the second encounter and drew 1-1. Egypt scored first in the 20th minute of the game and went to the interval with the lead 1-0. Belgium toiled hard with the fight back and equalized in the 66th minute. The game stayed that way until the end, 1-1. At about now, Saudi Arabia and Uruguay are taking to the field in the third game. And at 9 p.m., Iran comes up against New Zealand. Here at home, there were four games on the weekend in the GFA Premier League. St. John's Sports and St. David's FC drew 2-2. FC Cameroon and SAFL also concluded their match with a draw, 1-1. Queen's Park Rangers edged the Sam Spartans 2-1, and Paradise FC International got the better of Hurricanes 4-1. Well, at the top of the standings, there's a slight shift with Paradise taking over on 10 points with a slightly better goal difference than St. David's FC, also on 10 points. FC Cameroon is third with 7 points, QPR fourth on 6, pushing defending champion St. John's Sports to fifth, followed by Hurricanes in sixth spot with 5 points. Hard Rock has 3 points and SAFL and Sam Spartans on 1, while Honved FC continues to fight for their first breakthrough of the season. The race for the Golden Boot heating up. Joshua Isaac, Paradise FC International, and Benjamin Etienne of Queen's Park Rangers lead the goal scoring list with 6 goals each. Cedric Lewis, Sherman Williams, Jamal Gittens, and Kimo Sampson all have 3 goals following the latest round of matches. Division 1 schedule continues today with 3 matches. Shamrock FC plays Bulldogs at the Four Recreation Ground. Fontenoy United meets North Stars at Bush Issue, and Sun Jets United will play South Stars at the Cuthbert Peters Park in Guelph. All matches begin 7 this evening. Now for a look at the weather, expected to be generally fair and windy, becoming partly cloudy to cloudy overnight with light to moderate showers. Air temperature recorded at midday, 30.5 degrees Celsius. Wind easterly to east-southeasterly at 14 to 24 miles per hour, gusting higher at times. Seas moderate to slightly rough with waves 6 to 8 feet in northeasterly to easterly swells. A marine advisory remains in effect. Tides are currently high and will be low 8:30 tonight. Sunset today 32 minutes past 6, and the sun will rise tomorrow morning at 17 minutes to 6. Recapping the main points in the primetime edition, Media Workers Association of Grenada observing Media Week under the theme Press Freedom and Responsibility in a Time of Consequence. Week-long journalism training program begins, aiming to strengthen media standards. Grenada and Tanzania move toward formal diplomatic relations. Barbadian activists calls for stronger regional support for Cuba. And ease in tension in the U.S.-Iranian conflict. Both sides appear reaching an agreement. Glee for West Indies senior men's cricketers winning the 3-match T20 series against Sri Lanka. 2 drawn games so far today in FIFA World Cup Championship. And that brings us to the end of the primetime edition for today, which came to you in association with Quartz Grenada Limited, Antillian Group, Live Well Financially, Shelter Solutions Incorporated, and Western Union, Moving Money for Better. The primetime edition together with sports and the weather. On behalf of all those who made this production possible, the entire news team, management and staff of VFM, Gary Shortleg Simpson there at the controls, I'm Selvin Noel thanking you one more time for joining us.

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0: wonder if I got my 10% of Guaf Lock tonight now, man. What's going on?
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the photos and notice this here by giving that a 52nd annual general meeting of the River Sally Credit Union Cooperative Society Limited. 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Please confirm your attendance by contacting the credit union on telephone number 442-987-0442 2732. 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We'll be offering the following services, guys. We're talking vitals, blood sugar tests, cholesterol and sickle cell testing, prostate and so much more, mental health consultation. 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And enjoy tasty turkey and pigeon pea soup. 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

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Ladies, you are specially invited to I Am Chosen Woman Worship and Intercession Retreat under the theme The Secret Place. It's all happening on Saturday, July the 18th from 9:30 a.m. to 3:30 p.m. Again, Ministries River Road, St. George. 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For more information, WhatsApp 533-4419. Who dwells in the secret place of the Most High shall abide under the shadow of the Almighty. Don't miss it. St. Joseph Catholic School invited to its Fear and Light. Saturday, June 28th at the school grounds, Monroe St. David. Fun games, Monks and Castle. Spring games and so much more. Teenage dance party. Seats and drinks. Solid bar. Tea tickets is only $15 and tea starts at 3 p.m. Right? As you get ready to leave, man. Right?

0: in the 46th country, they're playing the games of the National Lottery's Authority. We need to say support sports culture, force nation building. Guess what, guys? If you know you don't win, we need a win, right? Let's continue, right? That's all the time we got with you guys for tonight, man. Most definitely was a pleasure, guys. We'll be back at it again tomorrow, same time, same place. Good vibes on your radio. 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

0: Miss Karen Mark right there in Central Guava State. So I'm a Guava man to the bone. It is a wonderful privilege again to be with you, to share with you about the gospel. Paul, on the topic, I am not ashamed of the gospel of Jesus Christ. And so we go back to the book of Romans chapter 1 and verses 16 and 17. This is part 3 of this segment. Paul says in Romans chapter 1 verse 16, he says, I am not ashamed of the gospel of Christ, for it is the power of God unto salvation to everyone that believeth, to the Jews first and also to the Greek. For therein is the righteousness of Christ, righteousness of God revealed, from faith to faith, as it is written, the just shall live by faith. I have already gave you an introductory remarks of the book of Romans, and I'm going to continue on why Paul was not ashamed of the gospel. We look at thus far three reasons, and I want to continue on point number 3. We said, first of all, because of the promise of the gospel, that it was promised by the prophets of old. They made claims how Jesus Christ will come, the place where he's going to be born, and many of his prophetic events in the life and work of the Lord Jesus Christ, that he would died. Isaiah tells us that he was wounded for transgression and he was bruised for iniquity. The chastisement of our peace were upon him, with his stripes we were healed. And so it is a privilege, friend, to cement our faith and to stand in the gospel, to be convicted that Jesus Christ indeed came in the flesh, and he died, he was buried, and he rose again. Remember I said earlier up in the study, the gospel is not what we do for God, but is what God has done for us. So we say that Paul was not ashamed because of the promise of the gospel. Wonderful promises of God. Man, I thank God we can stand on the promises of God. They are yea and they are amen. Hallelujah. Secondly, we said that Paul is not ashamed of the gospel because of the person of the gospel. We said that the gospel, it is about the Lord Jesus Christ, concerning his son, the Lord Jesus Christ, which was made of the seed of David. We said that that title is very, very important, showing his rightful heir to the throne of David. We said Matthew gave his biological lineage, whereas Luke gave his legal lineage through Joseph, and Matthew through Mary. And so it is very dating back and showing that Jesus, of course, he is in the line of David. He is the son of David. And we look at countless verses, and there are even more to show that Jesus, of course, he is the son of God, and he is the seed of David. And then the last place we stopped at, we were looking at Paul was not ashamed of the gospel because of the power of the gospel. The power of the gospel. And friend, we said the word power in Romans chapter 1 and verse 16 has the idea of, it is a Greek word, dunamis, is where we get our English word dynamite, energy, might, force, strength that dwells within God. Now, to those that are saved and actively involved in gospel work or gospelers, we must understand that it is not our effort. It is not our effort. At times, Christians get discouraged. They may take a gospel track and, you know, go on the street, and we do that here in St. Vincent and the Grenadines, around our area and beyond, and we share the gospel. And at times, you know, as a child of God, you can feel a little discouraged. Someone on the street might reject your gospel track, or they don't want to hear anything about Jesus, the Jesus that you love and that you're willing to share. But friend, I want you to understand that the gospel that we preach has power. It has power. This expression means that it is the way in which God exerts his power in the salvation of men. It is the power of God unto salvation. All right? It is the mighty plans by which power go forth to save those that are lost, and by which all obstacles of man's redemption are taken away. Now, you and I, we are not to be naive of the fact that there are people today that are under the influence of demonic possession. There are people that will go to length because of they would want power, and they go to the Obia man and they go to the Obia woman, and they get themselves involved in necromancy, and they seek to gain wealth and power and prestige. And there are some who will go as far as to, you know, have demonic influences and forces and mediums to possess the body of people that you don't like. And friend, I want you to know, friend, tonight, that is wickedness. If you're going to go to an Obia man or Obia woman and you're going to, you know, get yourself involved in those things to, you know, to affect other people, that is high-class wickedness. And God detests those actions. But friend, even more than that, the power of God through the gospel is able to counteract any demonic influence, opposition of any devilish and demonic forces that may attack someone. You may have witnessed ministers of the gospel plead the name of Jesus, the blood of Jesus, and you would realize that there are many demonic influences and many demonic forces. And even when we read the Bible, you would realize that even the demons are scared of the Lord Jesus Christ. At times you will see, "Thou come to torment us before our time." So friend, understand the gospel that we preach. It is the power of God. It is the power of God unto salvation. The gospel of God is able to take a sinner and make him into a saint. To take a sinner and make him into a saint. And the gospel we are saved by. We are saved by the gospel. We are not saved by being a good person. And though there is nothing wrong with being a good person, we are not saved by our good works. You might be a very charitable person in your society. And let me say this, you are not saved by your charitable gifts, but you are saved simply when you put your faith in the finished work of the gospel. So the gospel has power to save. And we're going to look at a few passages of scripture at this time. Romans chapter 10. In the book of Romans chapter 10. And verses 9 and 10. The Bible says that if thou will confess with thy mouth the Lord Jesus, and shall believe in thy heart that God has raised him from the dead, thou shall be saved. For with the heart man believeth unto righteousness, and with the mouth confession is made unto salvation. So one must believe that Jesus Christ has, you know, triumphantly been risen from the grave. One must confess. And confession simply means to admit our sins with God. To admit that whatever we are involved in, that it is true. We're admitting. There are a lot of people who today who try to deny their own sin, try to deny their own guilt before God. But we serve a God, friend. Let me say this: He sees all things, He knows all things, He hears all things. There is nothing we can hide from Almighty God. So the gospel has power to save. The gospel has power to save. The Bible tells us in the book of 1 Corinthians chapter 15, and I will get there in 1 Corinthians chapter 15 and verses 1. Paul says, "Moreover, I declare unto you the gospel which I preach," Paul preached the gospel, "unto you, which also ye have received, and wherein ye stand, by which also ye are saved." You're saved by the gospel. Now you say, "Preacher, what am I saved from? What am I saved from?" And friend, it is very interesting. You and I, when we say that you're saved from sin. You're saved from sin. You're saved from the penalty of sin. Because the Bible says the wages of sin is death. But the gift of God is eternal life through Jesus Christ. And friend, I want you to understand that you can only be saved by coming through Jesus Christ. Jesus says in John 14:6, He says, "I am the way, I am the truth, and I am the life." Okay? "No man cometh unto the Father but by me." There are people who try to come through different ways. There are people who try to come through in baptism. There are people who try to come through by keeping a day. There are people that come through and claim that they have salvation because they were commune, they were confirmed. There are people who claim to have the gospel because they turn over a new leaf in their lives. But friend, one can only be saved when he repents of his sins. And repentance simply means turning from sin, turning our direction. If we were once, we were going and living a lifestyle of sin, and that doesn't mean when you repent from sin and believe in the gospel and you're saved, that doesn't mean you are, that doesn't mean sinless perfection. That doesn't mean that you're perfect. But when you're saved from sin influence. The Holy Spirit comes into your life and live in you, and the Holy Spirit gives you the power to overcome sin. It is very, very important. So we are saved from the power of sin. We are saved from the power of sin. Okay? We are also saved from the penalty of sin. We are saved from the penalty of sin. I quote you this verse, Romans chapter 6 and verse 23. It says, "For the wages, the payment of sin is death, but the gift of God is eternal life." How? What channel? Through Jesus Christ, our Lord. So you must come through Jesus Christ. That's how you get eternal life. The Bible tells us in the book of Romans, chapter 2, and verses 8 and 9. The scripture says, "For by grace are ye saved through faith, and that not of yourselves." In other words, you did not do anything in and of yourself to be saved. But it says, it is the gift of God. That's the same word, same phrase here. See, it says, not of works. There are many people today who will tell you you need to do some type of work. But friend, I want you to understand here that it is not boasting of yourself. It is not of your work, not your merits. The Bible says, lest any man should boast. It is the grace of God. You see, preacher, what is the grace of God? The grace of God, simply, my friend, in Radio Land today, one person puts it, the grace of God is God's riches at Christ's expenses. The grace of God speaks of God's divine favor, God's unmerited favor that he has bestowed upon us. Thank God that God has granted mercy and grace towards us, my friend. In Titus chapter 2 and verses 11 to 15, the Bible says, "For the grace of God that bringeth salvation has appeared to all men." He says, teaching us that denying ungodliness, worldly lusts, we should live soberly, righteously, and godly in this present world, looking for that blessed hope and the glorious appearing of the great God and our Savior, Jesus Christ." Who is he? Verse 14 tells us, who is he? "Who gave himself for us, that he might redeem us." And that word redeem means to buy back from all iniquities and purify us. Purify unto himself a peculiar people, special people, zealous of good works. And he says here, "These things speak and exhort and rebuke with all authority. Let no man despise thee."
1: One team, one station. We FM. Greetings to you in the precious and holy name of our Lord and Savior, Jesus Christ, our soon coming King in glory. Always a great privilege, and we are very happy to be here as servants for Christ's sake, as we are commissioned by Christ to bring the good news of salvation to every man. And so we want to start today with the book of Psalm chapter 36 and verse number 9. It says, "For with thee is the fountain of life, in thy light shall we see light." And we thank you for joining us for a weekly presentation of the Third Angel's Message. I'm Elder Richard John, Elder Donovan. I greet you in Jesus' name.
2: I want to greet you too, Elder John. I want to greet all those who are listening, and I want to say to you, welcome to another episode of the Third Angel's Message. And as usual, Elder John, we want to encourage persons to follow, pay attention. Amen. You know, get your scriptures, get your Bibles, take notes. And at the end of the program, we would give you some contact information, and you can call for further studies, prayer, you know, whatever spiritual needs that you have. We pray. Amen. Thank you, Jesus, Lord. We want to uplift and we want to...
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1: One greetings to you in the precious and holy name of our Lord and Savior, Jesus Christ, our soon coming King in glory. Always a great privilege, and we are very happy to be here as servants for Christ's sake, as we are commissioned by Christ to bring the good news of salvation to every man. And so we want to start today with the book of Psalm chapter 36 and verse number 9. It says, "For with thee is the fountain of life, in thy light shall we see light." And we thank you for joining us for a weekly presentation of the Third Angel's Message. I'm Elder Richard John. Elder Donovan, I greet you in Jesus' name.
2: I want to greet you too, Elder John. I want to greet all those who are listening, and I want to say to you, welcome to another episode of the Third Angel's Message. And as usual, Elder John, we want to encourage persons to follow, pay attention,
1: amen.
2: You know, get your scriptures, get your Bibles, take notes. And at the end of the program, we would give you some contact information, and you can call for further studies, prayer, you know, whatever spiritual needs that you have. We pray.
1: Amen.
2: Thank you, Jesus, Lord.
1: Yes.
2: We want to uplift and we want to glorify your name for such a privilege that you have granted unto us. And I'm talking about the privilege, dear Lord, to have eternal life through your word. Thank you so much. For before your death and resurrection, man had no hope, but you brought hope to mankind, and we are so grateful. And we want to share that hope to the listening public, to a world that is dying of sin and disgrace. But we want you to help us in doing that, in commissioning your word. Open the hearts of those that are listening. Bless that our words be seasoned, dear Lord, and you know, it would be delivered with understanding. Thank you, Jesus, and bless every heart. Thank you, Lord. Amen.
1: Amen. Holy name. Thank you, Jesus. Last presentation, we started at the bottom, looking at God's reward every man.
2: Amen.
1: Because man will created to be conscious of his maker, therefore he stands accountable to him, you know, at the great day of judgment. So, you know, we have been looking at really man being, you know, answerable to God, and because he's answerable, because God had set a standard, he has given us, you know, a way of life by which we should follow. And if we choose to obey the way that he had set for us, then we will receive the promises.
2: Amen.
1: That
2: yes.
1: is tied to yes. to obedience.
2: Amen.
1: And so if we reject that way that he has given us, at the same time, we too would receive damnation. And so we have been looking at the whole subject of reward. And the point here in our introduction is to let everyone be aware that we one day will stand answerable to God for our life. And so man, that tells us that we were created, you know, with purpose.
2: Mm-hmm.
1: We were created to fulfill, you know, God's purpose in worshiping, obeying, and following his ways. And that's why we're told that the scriptures is given by the inspiration of God, and is profitable for doctrine, for reproof, for correction, for instructions in righteousness.
2: Amen.
1: And that the man of God may be perfect, and he may be completely or thoroughly furnished unto every good work. So the scripture is established on the purpose that we will at the end, you know, be able to follow and to meet God's standard,
2: yeah.
1: You know, to be complete, as the scripture says, complete, thoroughly furnished unto all good works. So it means that we should follow and to let the scripture be our guide.
2: Sure.
1: Let the scripture direct. And David, he understood that in Psalm 119, 105, he says, "Thy word is a lamp unto my feet and a light unto my path."
2: Yes.
1: Because he understands that the scripture has a purpose to guide and to direct the life of man. And if we are guided by the scriptures, then we will not stumble, we will not go astray. But if we are directed by self and by, you know, ways other than the rule of faith, the word of God, then we will definitely stumble. You know, in the book of Isaiah chapter 40 and verse number 10, the Bible declares again, "Behold, the Lord God will come with strong hand, and his arm shall rule for him. Behold, his reward is with him, and his work before him."
2: Amen, yes.
1: So, you know, the Lord, he is coming. And there is a day that is appointed, and let's remember that. There is a day appointed where this world will be judged. And we read it from 2 Corinthians 10 and 5, or where it says, "We shall all appear before the judgment seat of Christ." So a day is coming when we will, you know, stand to answer to God.
2: Yes.
1: And here the scripture says, his work, you know, he shall, his arm shall rule for him, and his reward is with him, and his work is before him.
2: Yes.
1: So knowing that, we must be ready, we must be prepared. And the way by which we prepare for his return is to follow his way, so that we would receive the promise of life everlasting.
2: Amen. And Elojohn, the point I want to bring at this time is that persons sometimes live their life, and they live their life without the consciousness of the reward that would be given at the end. And I want to say, ignorance is not an excuse. So whether you ignore it or not, because some persons, they live their life and they feel, well, that's it, right? But whether you ignore it or not, a recompense will be paid.
3: Yeah.
2: You know, and it's something that we have to be conscious-minded about and choose. We have the power of choice to choose which reward we will receive. And that's so merciful and so, you know, understanding of even Almighty God. Now, in the book of Proverbs chapter 11 and verse 31, the Bible says, "Behold, the righteous shall be recompensed in the earth, much more the wicked and the sinner." Here we are seeing that, you know, two sets of people, right? You have the righteous, and then we have the wicked, right? And they both would be recompensed. Mm-hmm. The point is, a payment is coming.
1: Yes.
2: A reward is coming for whatever life you live, right? And that's why I said earlier, it is so beautiful that the Lord would have given us the choice of the reward that we can get, because we can choose to live righteous to get a righteous man's recompense, or you can choose to live wicked, and the expectation would be that you would get what the wicked man now deserves. Right? So it is important to be conscious-minded about that. Too many times we've seen that men are living their lives without that level of consciousness that there would be a payment at the end, right? And, you know, people just live their life loosely, you know? And those who are listening to us, we want to encourage you to be sober-minded about the whole idea that, you know, whatever would be, whatever you do would have some repercussion at the end, right? I also want to read in the book of Ecclesiastes, chapter 12 and verse 14. The Bible says here, "For God shall bring every work into judgment with every secret thing, whether it be good or whether it be evil. So, you know, when you really look at the scriptures and what it's pointing to, it is pointing to some form of recompense for the life that a man would live, right? And if you would live a life that is acceptable to God, right, good in the sight of God, then you receive a good reward. And, you know, again, here, according to the scriptures here, Lord John, some persons sometimes believe that they do things and, you know, they will not be judged for it because they are not seen, right? They are not observed. So sometimes, you know, you have people breaking the law and so on, and they believe that they get away, right? But the Bible says, look, man, everything, even the secret things that men feel that they get away with, yeah?
1: Wow, you know, knowing the power of God and knowing that He is omnipotent,
2: yes.
1: He is all-knowing, He is all, He sees everything. And you know, it is just deceit for man to think that he will hide under God's radar, because you know that's impossible.
2: It is impossible.
1: I mean, when you understand His power and we know who He is, then we just know that we really cannot escape. God, He will not err in judgment. He will not miss. He would not miss anything. I mean, the scripture says that, you know, not a blade of grass would not sprout without His knowledge.
2: Mm-hmm.
1: I mean, that's how detailed the scripture speaks of. Every hair of a man's head is numbered.
2: That's right.
1: God, He knows. He knows every star. I mean, and He is able to call everyone by name.
2: Yes, yes.
1: And we're told how expanse, I mean, it is unimaginable, the expanse of the universe and the different galaxies that contains billions of stars, but yet God, He knows them. And you know, man really must come to that understanding that that's who He is. And in Romans chapter 2, it tells us, but we are sure, I would read from verse number 2, that the judgment of God is according to truth against them that commit such things. And that's connecting from even Romans chapter 1, speaking of all of the ways of life that contradicts the standard that God has given.
2: True.
1: And at the end, Paul, he made it clear that everyone who would do such things, really, they are worthy of death, as the scripture says, because that's what the wages of sin is.
2: True.
1: The wages of sin is death. And those who choose to live a life of sin, you know, really has taken upon themselves the consequences of that life, which is dead. And so it says, and thinkest thou this, O man, that judgest them which do such things, and doest the same, that thou shalt escape the judgment of God? So we will not escape the judgment
2: of God. No way, no way.
1: At all. And one thing that sometimes we also think is that, you know, God will just overlook, He will just passively overlook wickedness. And Solomon knew that. He says, because the sentence against the evil work is not executed speedily, he says the heart of the sons of men is fully set in them. Do evil. Is that Ecclesiastes 8:11 or one of the...
2: Yes.
1: And that tells us that judgment may sometime be lingered. The lingering of God's judgment is not to give an occasion to amplify wickedness.
2: No way.
1: But it is really an opportunity so that a man would be awakened by his light and turn to him before time changes. Or he says, or despises, and that's in verse number 4, it captures what I just said. He says, or despises thou the riches of his goodness and forbearance and longsuffering, not knowing that the goodness of God leadeth thee to repentance.
2: Amen.
1: So that's what it is about. So the lingering of God's judgment, now is the acceptable time. Now is the opportunity to make a decision for Christ while, you know, the judgment of God is really is delayed. And now is the acceptable time of the Lord. So do not use that. And men often would do that. They would think that, you know, it's just a good time to do contrary. But now, because his judgment is not coming, and I believe there was a time even Israel felt like that. They felt that God is not seeing them. You know, he's not seeing. You know, he's not looking, and so they felt a level of comfort in doing that which is contrary. But he says. But it says, but after thy hardness and impenitent heart, treasures up unto thyself wrath against the day of wrath and revelation of the righteous judgment of God. So what man is doing by continuing in a life of unrighteousness and wickedness, he is just heaping upon himself the judgment, you know, that is coming. You know, against himself.
2: Amen.
1: And that's what it is. So every time man would plunge more in evil and continue in a life of unrighteousness, he is now mounting upon himself, you know, the judgment of God. And he says in verse 6, who will render to every man according to his deeds again, and to them who by patient continuance in well-doing seek for glory and honor and immortality, eternal life. But verse 8 says, but unto them that are contentious and do not obey the truth, but obey unrighteousness, indignation, and wrath, tribulation, and anguish. Upon every soul of man that doeth evil. Notice, upon every soul of man that doeth evil. And it says, to the Jew first, and also to the Gentile. So what we're seeing here is that God, number one, he is non-partial, he's no respect of persons, and we're told that he really, every man that doeth righteousness is accepted of him, and everyone that doeth evil is judged by him by the same measure. So we're understanding that, you know, if a man would do that which is right, and again, the scripture really shows us that God really wants man to please him and to live a life that pleases him. Because when man would turn from his ways of unrighteousness and turn to God, God will not remember the things that he would have done. He would give him, you know, a very, that's what is called, you know, it's called justification. He renders, his righteousness is now imputed upon such, and his iniquity is not remembered.
2: Amen.
1: And that's how gracious and loving God is.
2: Amen.
1: That he really does not remember, and he will not hold the transgressions that we would have done before against you when you would come to his way of righteousness.
2: Amen.
1: So he tells us that he wants man to turn from his evil way and to turn to righteousness. And so when man would make that decision, he really, he gives him a brand new life, a brand new beginning. And that's really a great demonstration of the love and the goodness and the grace of God.
2: Praise the Lord. And you know, Elder John, just as you speak there, yes, God will judge and God will give every man a recompense. You know, but God himself, what he does, he gives man, you know, the option. But he also helps man to choose that which is right. Because at the end of the day, he is not willing really that, you know, man will perish or that he would punish man. That's not God's intention, you know. God's intention is for man to live upright so that he can receive a good recompense, a good reward.
1: God so loved the world.
2: Exactly. His love is extended to every man so that every man can have an opportunity now to obtain something perfect. You know, and you go back to the children of Israel in the book of Deuteronomy chapter 28. He set before them life and death, blessing and cursing. But he says, you know what, man, choose life.
1: Yeah.
2: You know, choose life. So we have that same olive branch being extended to us, even in this dispensation, you know, so to choose life. In the book of Romans chapter 14, though, and I want to read verse 7, the Bible says, for none of us liveth to himself, and no man, and I want to read verse 7, the Bible says, for none of us liveth to himself, and

0: lived a life that it was upright before God. Listen what he said. Listen his testimony. He says, I have fought a good fight. I have finished my course. I have kept the faith. Henceforth, there is laid up for me a crown of righteousness, right, which the Lord, the righteous judge, shall give me at that day. And not to me only, but unto all them also that love his appearing. Praise the name of the Lord. So, Brother Paul here is showing Lukman that a good reward can be obtained, right? Because he testified that he lived a life that was pleasing in the sight of God. And because he lived a life that is pleasing in the sight of God, then he now will obtain that crown of life. And he said, not only he that would receive that, but all those who love the appearing of Christ. So, listeners, we can fall in that bracket of receiving that crown of life. We can obtain that. It is not impossible. Yes, the temptations, the struggles, you know, from the adversary is real. They're real. We know that. But you have help. That's the most important thing. We are not alone, yeah, in that fight.
1: Yeah.
0: Good. The Lord did not leave us alone. In fact, when the Lord went to heaven, back to heaven, he says to his disciples, man, I will not leave you comfortless.
1: Amen.
0: So he did not leave us just to fend for ourselves, but he's there. He's ever present to help us. Yeah.
1: Amen. And, you know, love and how loving and how gracious, you know, a Savior that we have.
0: Praise the Lord, yes.
1: And, you know, just hearing these words is just so comforting, knowing that we are covered.
0: Amen.
1: And why would a man choose, you know, a way that brings damnation upon him when Christ has really made it? Everything is set up and is made possible.
0: Amen.
1: Through his work, and all we need to do is just embrace and accept what he has done for our deliverance.
0: Amen.
1: And by nature, I believe by nature, man, and the scripture says that in Job, it says, you know, when that encounter between Job and Satan and God and Satan,
0: yes,
1: he said that anything a man would do, you know, for his life,
0: okay,
1: to save his life. So I know that man himself, you know, he by nature, naturally, he doesn't want to die. He doesn't want to be in bondage. By nature, man doesn't want to be in bondage. I mean, notice sometimes people, they would behave with all of those criminal tendencies and they would act out a life, and the moment that a sentence is handed down to them, then you would see their reaction. Sometimes they would, you know, hire and pay the best lawyers to fight for the freedom, and to, because they don't want to be in bondage. They don't want to, when man is sick and his sickness is really threatening his life, then he would do. And so naturally, man has that whole desire to live.
0: True.
1: Man wants to live. Well, there is a battle in these realms. And, you know, the battle is that whether man is able to now recognize that in this life of self, it is unsatisfying to God. And so if we would continue in such a life, it is unsatisfying to God, but sometimes it is appealing to man's own soulish desires.
0: Yes.
1: And that's why he chose these ways of life. It is just to satisfy self, but it is displeasing to God. You know, and there is a way that seems right to a man, but the end is not the way of life. The end is the way of death. And in verse number 16 of Romans chapter 2, I read it. It says, in the day when God shall judge. Let me read from verse back up to verse 15. It says, which show the works

0: the law written in their hearts, their conscience also bearing witness, and their thoughts, the meanwhile accusing, accusing or else excusing one another. In the day when God shall judge the secret of men by Jesus Christ, according to my gospel. So I just wanted to emphasize here, God judging the secrets of men. Mm-hmm. And, you know, very, just to talk about the secrets of men, because, you know, today, and you said it earlier, Elder Donovan, sometimes men would really, in the system of this world, like the legal system or the justice system of the world, you know, it's about what can be proven before a court. And if it cannot be proven, it's difficult to really convict, mm-hmm. you know. Yeah. But notice that here the scripture is showing that God's judgment is really going deep, is going with the secrets, the things that you alone know. Mm-hmm. And you think that that's just you alone, and God knows it. And therefore, you know, even on the day of judgment, those secret things would come before you. And in John chapter 12 and verse number 48, this is what the Bible says. So he says, "He that rejected me and received not my words, had one that judgeth him. The word that I have spoken, the same shall judge him in the last day." So the word will judge man. Mm-hmm. And in Revelation 12, he says, in 20, he says, you know, he saw, you know, the dead, small and great, stand before God. Mm-hmm. He says the books were open,
1: yes,
0: and another book was opened, which is the book of life. And the dead were judged out of those things written in the books.
1: Yes.
0: So the scriptures that is rejected by man today would stand, you know, in the last day. That would be the standard by which man would be judged. Because you see, you cannot judge man except there is a standard that is set for him to live.
1: That's right.
0: And the standard of life is given and is expressed through the word of God, through the scriptures. And so at the end, man, the scriptures would stand as the standard, you know, by which man will receive his truth.
1: You know, and the listeners, as we conclude, I just want to implore on you again to just learn what is perfect and upright in sight of God and follow suit, because at the end of the day, a life that is also pretensive would be dangerous, because the Bible declares that, you know, many would say, at that day, Lord, Lord, you know, we did many miracles, you know, we did many wonderful works, and Jesus Christ would say, you know, I never knew you. And we don't want to hear that. So match up your life, whatever you're doing, with God's word.
0: Amen. Yes. You know, a beautiful way to end today's presentation. As always, we'll be happy to have you, you know, at any of our assemblies. We are at Hermitage in St. Patrick or DigoP in St. Mark, or you can call us, you know, 4421429 or 456-7244-404-243. We leave these contacts so that you can, you know, reach us, and we will be happy to engage in you in the things of the Lord. After all, you know, very importantly is our salvation. So join us again next week, God's will, for another prayer.
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